taking a well-deserved day off. My goodness, those two have been working, incredible amount. And of course, Dean as well. He's just been here, there. He kind of does a little bit of everything. And right now, he's trying to spank some of the people to get us our water back as well. There's a line leaking somewhere, and part of it is where we get our water. So anyway, that's happening. Now let's get started with some music. Matt is here with his picks and eager to hear those. And let's start off with one from Playing for Change. And it's, Give Me Shelter.

0: Ah, there we go. That's UB40 with Chrissy Hynde there on vocals as well. Breakfast in bed. And yeah, maybe you had breakfast in bed this morning. All right. Well, I'm sorry, but you don't get another song there, UB40. All right. So, yeah, this is the Sonic Wave Show. And one of the things we do here every week, well, most every week, except when Matt's gone. But anyway, it's time for Matt's Picks of the Week. And this young man, he sits around and he gets inspired, whether it's something that's happened in his life or something that's just happened. Well, we got a big happening here on the island of Kauai. So, Matt, what do you got for us this week?
1: Yeah, well, wow, what a week. My musical memories that I've picked for this week are Paul Simon, some from Paul Simon, the poetic songwriter. And the first one I was inspired by this week. I've noticed you go outside the house and you don't hear any weed whackers or leaf blowers and trucks and not a lot of traffic. It was just kind of eerily silent. So made me think of that song from Paul Simon and Garfunkel from their debut album in 1964, Sounds of Silence.
0: Yeah, that's when they were folkies.
1: Yes, they were. And then the second one from the same album, their debut album, The Boxer. And the inspiration on that, it seems like Kauai is really fighting back for the recovery. And then the last one, you were gracious enough to allow me to pick three this week.
0: Oh, Matt, you're a star, of course.
1: And this is one of my favorite songs from 1980, the Paul Simon album, One Trick Pony, the title song.
0: All right. Thanks, Matt, for coming in and bringing them. And thank you all for listening, too, all of you on the live stream of the app or kkcr.org, or if you're on 90.9. And now here's Matt's Picks of the Week, just for you.

All right, there's Matt's picks for today, this Saturday. What is it? September the 19th here on the Sonic Waves program. Let's see. We put our fundraiser on pause because of all the things going on here and a lot of people affected, of course. And what I want to say to you is that we're not quitting the fundraiser. 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And you can still do that now if it's fresh on your mind that you want to help out this little radio station. 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One of the things that we have an issue with is, one of the transmitter sites in Moloa'a, the air conditioner is failing. It's just blowing air and not cold air. And when that happens, the equipment gets hot and it could fail. So that's a $3,000 thing right there. So so just letting you know, but we have our phone lines back. So if you want to give me a call at 808-826-7771, this is Mark Johns, your concierge of music. And let's see, I was going to kind of keep things mellow today, but I think I'm going to start blasting out instead. Here's George Thorogood, and let's get going here on a Saturday afternoon. We've got sun, we've got clouds, we've got rain, we got everything going on. So kick back, enjoy the station, enjoy the Sonic Waves program, enjoy KKCR, and enjoy being alive and well here on the island of Kauai.

0: 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Thanks, George.
1: It wasn't me. I didn't do it.
0: All right. It's about 2:30, 2:31 to be exact, if you're looking at the time. And if you're still without time, there you go. It's about 2:31. And that means it's time on KKCR, your community radio station, for the community calendar. And this is a time when we let people know here what some of the things that are happening here on the island of Kauai. And glad to do it and glad to provide information. That's what we do here at this radio station, besides music. Oh, yeah. And by the way, I want to mention to and say a big mahalo to those listening on the live stream. And let's see. You know, like Anahola and Spain and Cheyenne, Wyoming, Houston, Texas, Irvine, California, Germany, Oregon City, Oregon. Let's see what else we got here. El Monte, California, Oxnard, California. Always hanging in there, Oxnard. And some others, Ann Arbor, Michigan. Anyway, so let's get started with the community calendar here to get you guys up to date on what's happening. 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And this is the Sonic Wave Show, music for your memories.
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2: Hurricane Lowell was terrifying. The walls were shaking and the trees were breaking, and I had to make hard decisions for my family and my pets. The only station that was broadcasting was KKCR. It was so helpful and helped me really make important decisions. It was really calming to hear the voices of my friends on the radio and just hear music and feel some kind of normalcy and some kind of community. Thank you, KKCR, for being there for us.
3: That's right.
4: Lowell came out of nowhere and slammed hard.
3: Here's another really comment. Hard.
4: And driving Gene. Around, yeah. You get to see the debris and just the devastation that hit Kauai altogether. KKCR, Doc and Annie were there all night. I would tune into those guys and listen to them talk, and they were talking to Kima. The police department called in, and so there was this communication going on. And when you think about Kauai Community Radio, community is really where it truly is. And that warmed my heart to be part of this.
3: That's right. And the community thing is, maybe it's a cliche, but it's not. There's a really people helping each other. We had some people come up here and clear out the parking area. We don't call it a parking lot. It's a parking area. There's no lines drawn or parking spaces, but appreciate those people that came up here and pushed that debris out of the way and weed whacked and everything and got the place, looking pretty livable again. So we really appreciate that too, and appreciate all the help we've gotten, diesel fuel on the Starlink contribution and all the food that was brought up here for our people here. And so all of you that are helping, I know there's a couple of beach cleanups going on that have been going on today, and all kinds of stuff like that is happening here on Kauai and people helping each other. So And thanks to the mainland people, too. I know some of the people listening, Sarah, Dave and Sarah. And it's very touching. And when things happen that are calamities, and it's important that people stick together. So even wherever you are, I hope your community is as tight as it is here. We appreciate ours, and I know you appreciate yours. Let's get back to some music. It's about 2:40 here on a Saturday afternoon on the Sonic Wave Show. Here's some Earth, Wind, and Fire.

All right, here's a song right now for you. Kind of reminds me of my drive up here. A lot of the big trees on the way from Kapaa to, well, if you go either way from Princeville and Hanalei, it's Fleetwood Mac, Bare Trees.

0: All right, that's everyone's a winner, and that's the way it goes, folks. All right, so I wanted to make a correction there. I played Sarah Smile, and that's for John and Sarah out in Santa Fe, and also for Sarah here in Kapaa, who runs the Kauai Furry Tales, one of our underwriters, and the place where Scout goes for manicures. He's due for one up here pretty soon, too. All right. So also I wanted to put some names to something I said earlier regarding clearing up the parking area here. And to Conrad, who's on Wednesday evenings, and Will I Am and Soren, who were the human beings that came and helped us out here. So a big mahalo to them. All right, so let's see. I'm going to play. Well, let's get the top of the hour stuff going out of the way. And what else we hear back there? We heard, of course, Bare Trees and Earth, Wind, and Fire back there as well. More music coming up for you here on your radio station, KKCR.
1: Aloha. This is Kyle from San Clemente, California. And you're listening to KKCR Honolulu, KAQA Kilauea. And this is the Sonic Wave Show on the Sound of Kauai. 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
0: Yeah, big mahalo for supporting Kauai Community Radio. It's right up at 3 o'clock now on a Saturday afternoon here on September 19th. And I've got more music for you. I've got birthdays and events coming up. And let's hear a couple of it. Hey, the number here is working again, 808-826-7771. All right. And again, we have postponed the fundraiser for right this moment. But if you feel like you want to donate, and you can, of course, do that. And go to kkcr.org just to do the very thing. So thanks all that you have. All of you that have already donated, and of course we're just like our hearts are going, oh my God, I can't believe the support we're getting, but we felt it was best to kind of postpone this thing right now and wait till into October to things calm down. So let's get back to some music here on the Sonic Waves program. I'm your host, Mark Johns, the concierge of music for your memories right here.

Oh, you shining stars out there. We were kind of something that everyone, a lot of people noticed that when our power was out here on the island, that it got clearer after the hurricane went through. And boy, could you see the stars. People could even see the Milky Way and stuff like that going on. Take a brief moment here to say aloha to Sacramento, Lake Elsinore, California, the Russian Federation, Charleroi, Pennsylvania, Oregon City, Oregon, Kharkov, Ukraine, San Diego, California, Oxnard, and others listening throughout the islands. Oh, there's a couple from Canada, as a matter of fact. Aloha, Canada, Alamo, California. Appreciate you listening. And let's continue with some music. Here is a tune from Steel Pulse. It's called Steppin' Out.

It's Tiny Dancer there from Elton John and his co-writer Bernie Taupin, who wrote most of the lyrics. And that was about I think a girlfriend or maybe a future wife that Bernie had while they were in LA. Okay, all right. It's about 3:23 on a Saturday afternoon, September 19th, as a matter of fact. So I'm going to go slip into a feature here on the Sonic Wave Show. I had to. My assistant programmer Scout is standing by to basically do nothing. Anyway, let's get started. It's September 19th, 2026. And if it's your birthday today, a hearty happy birthday to you. I hope you're having a great day. In the year 1911, a guy named William Golding was born. He's the guy that wrote Lord of the Flies, a story about these kids stranded on the island that many of us were forced to read in school. 1926, James Lipton, he did that show Inside the Actor's Studio, where he brought different actors on there and asked them a bunch of weird questions. 1928, Adam West, who played Batman on the TV show Batman. 1931, Brooke Benton, famous for that song Rainy Night in Georgia. 1933, here's one, David McCallum. He was on The Man from U.N.C.L.E. Ilya Kuryakin, and also was the guy on NCIS. Anyway, and then, oh, here's one, 1934, Brian Epstein, manager of the Beatles, died in 67. He's the one that kind of had the Beatles go from the kind of the scruffy look they had when they were playing in Hamburg, Germany, and got him in those suits and everything and looking all sharp. 1940, Bill Medley, one of the Righteous Brothers, still playing and singing. 1940, Paul Williams. He's a little guy that did a lot of movies, but he also wrote a lot of songs, including Rainy Days and Mondays. 1941, Cass Elliot from the Mamas and Papas. He died in 1974. Here's one for Doc. One of his favorites and mine too. 1945 is the birthday of David Bromberg. He's bluegrass, folk, rock, jazz. He does it all. 1948, actor Jeremy Irons' birthday. 1949, Twiggy, the model who made the skinny look popular. And she was a model. She died in 70. Oh, she's 76 years old. She didn't die. She's still alive. Happy birthday, Twiggy. 1958, Lita Ford. She was in The Runaways and did some other stuff. I mean, did a song with Ozzy Osbourne, as a matter of fact. 1962, Cherry O'Terry. She was on Saturday Night Live, and she was the character with Will Ferrell that did the cheerleading bits that were just really hilarious. 1964, Trisha Yearwood, country singer. 1974, talk show host Jimmy Fallon. Also an early Saturday Night Live guy. And, I don't know why this is even here. 1982, it's the birth of the smiley face. That's for you, Brenda. It was created by a guy from, college somewhere. All right, in 1876, the first carpet sweeper patented by a guy named, guess it,

Melville Bissell. 1893, the first country to grant women's right to vote. Guess which country? It was New Zealand. In 1959, Nikita Khrushchev was denied entrance to Disneyland. In the year 1960, Chubby Checker's song The Twist went to number one. And 1976, promoter named Sid Bernstein offered the Beatles $230 million to charity if they would reunite. They politely declined. All right, it's our Talk Like a Pirate Day, Love Your Lunch Day, Butterscotch Pudding Day, National Dance Day, Go Out and Dance, Cleanup Day, Gymnastics Day, and in this 1920, oh yeah, just going back to birthdays, Jay Ward, he's the guy that created one of the best cartoons ever, Rocky and Bullwinkle. There you go. That's just some of the stuff happening on this day and time, and September 19th throughout history. All right, let's hear one from Chicago before we hear about what's happening with the moon. No. I don't want to play that one yet. I'm going to play this one first. This is by Chicago.

0: Chicago, just for you on KKCR. It's about 3:30 on a Saturday afternoon. And I was waiting to play this because now I'm going to. It's time to hear what's going on with the moon, with the Hawaiian moon phase. Let's hear it.
1: Aloha. Today's moon phase is Ole Kulua. It is the eighth day and moon phase of the Hawaiian lunar cycle. This is the most challenging day as the moon rises at noon. On the Aina, planting and farming activities are unproductive. On the Kai, fishing is not good as well. Rough seas with ole winds can be anticipated. Ole means without or none. So these evenings are expected to be unproductive. Aloha, this is Kumuhula Ke Haolani Kikua, and I host Aina Ike on the air on Tuesdays. Hurricane Lowell affected me in many different ways, but for me, I had to get grounded in Pule and meditation, and KKCR was the hub of communication live on the air that held all of our Kauai community together. Mahalo nui, KKCR.
0: Wow. I don't think I've ever been as scared of the unknown as I was Monday night. The connection provided by KKCR throughout the ordeal was a great comfort indeed. Mahalo to Doc and Good Times Annie for hanging in there and being with us all night long. Thanks to KKCR for being there for Kauai. Yeah, I want to throw in there Will I Am. He was here as well. And, they just kind of plugged along. So, well, big mahalo to them. And I hope it was a comfort to others as well throughout the island of Kauai. All right. So, let's see. I want to play a song here. I'm trying to decide which one. Let's play this one by The Who. Kind of keep the energy going here a little bit. Baba O'Reilly.

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Your host, Mark Johns, and here's The Who.

0: Stevie Nicks there with Waldy Wachtel playing guitar. Boy, he earned his money on that song for sure, driving that beat going on with his guitar. Waldy Wachtel also played with Keith Richards on Expensive Winos and a couple of his deals, his side bands too, being the session musician. Actually, he used to play many years ago with Linda Ronstadt sometimes. Waldy Wachtel, big giant blonde hair. Kind of skinny guy. Pretty cool, though. All right, coming up at 4 o'clock is the Noodles Back Porch Radio Show. And Doc, as always, is, preparing for the show in the many ways that he does. I think he's deep in concentration on, some of the songs he's going to play and some of the things he's going to talk about. So we'll just let him have his peace there and do that. And here's a fun song. It's about, I like to play it once in a while, a guy by name Mark Morrell. It's called Traffic Blues. And if you're cruising through Kapaa or some of the other things, places we have traffic, it fits.
1: There's no way you're gonna pass. You ain't going nowhere fast. Just turn up your radio.

zone. 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He must be a big rock star. 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His face got pierced holes everywhere. 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

0: blood is starting to boil, 'cause I'm choking on his motor oil. 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We're all stuck in the going home traffic blues.
1: Ooh, the traffic blues. I want to drop this on you real quick regarding the Lihue Civic Center in-person services. Remain closed. The real property division will be open for September 30th deadline. They've got a trailer out there for that. You know, there was a fire there. And let's see. Let me just read this whole thing to you, but the only exception is the Department of Finance's Real Property Division, which is offering in-person assistance to the purchase at the purchasing office across from the Kapuli Building at the Lihue Civic Center to help property owners meet the September 30 filing deadline. The purchasing office is open from 8 a.m. to 4 p.m. Monday through Friday. So as a friendly reminder, September 30th is the deadline to file for all exemptions, such as the home exemption, any new income exemptions, and the long-term affordability rental program. The exception, is the disaster relief claim form, which is due June 30th. So let's see. And then regarding the DMV, that office there in Lihue is closed, but the satellite office in Kapaa will be open for your DMV needs if you got licensing things. And I know that, for instance, that I think they're granting a month waive period for registration and things like that because of the difficulty. And many of the little kiosks, like at Safeway and some other places, I think there's one in Princeville as well at the store. But I think they're getting the software going back onto some of those kiosks too for simple registration and stuff like that. All right, here's a little sweet song from the Eagles with Timothy B. Schmidt on vocals. It's I can't tell you why.

from the soundtrack of Midnight Cowboy. That's Nielsen, and everybody's talking. Not Glenn Campbell, but Nielsen. Did you hear me earlier today, Doc, that today is David Bromberg's birthday? Yeah. I know he's one of your favorites and mine, too. All right, that's about it for the Sonic Waves program. Stay tuned. It's for the Noodles Back Porch Radio Show. Scout and I, we're going to sail off into the sunset. Well, we're going to drive off. Eh, it's still pretty sunny out, so anyway. Way to go. Scout, you did a fine job today. Didn't interrupt. Anyway, so stay tuned. And here's one from Jesse Colin Young, just to get you started for songs, music that you won't hear on the Noodles Back Porch Radio Show. And until next week, this is Mark Johns, your concierge of music, signing off for Sonic Waves. Have a great week. And to all our people in Kauai, I mean, Scout said, stop talking and get out of here. Good luck to everybody, and hang in there. Things are getting better. Talking.

0: Oh, that's the vibe I want there on KKCR. You're listening to Kauai Community Radio. Welcome to the Noodles Back Porch Radio Program, which is made possible by KKCR sustaining members in partnership with the CPR Courses and Thrifty Gypsy.
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0: Thank you for supporting Kauai Community Radio. But before I say too many more words, I should, we'll come back with that a little bit. Thank you so much for all you've done throughout the storm, the hurricane season. It's been a big deal. And I think it's great to see people step out and help each other so much. It really is. It's been quite a, I expected that much. I really did expect people to step up and do what they have done. And it's been profound to see all of the everybody stepping up and just doing whatever they can in any way they can to help other people. I'm our house is one of those chosen houses that still don't have electricity. But many people have come up and give us generators, and we have all kinds of power things going on. So thank you so much for everybody who stepped up. And thanks to Mark Johns, too, who gave me a shower a couple days ago. That was, I think everybody around me appreciated that quite a bit. And it was no doubt, it was kind of a profound moment taking a shower somewhere else. Thank you so much for just everybody who has done things to clear the parking lot up here, get diesel up here. Annie has done a great job herding the cats to get everything going. And there's a lot of pieces right now to radio that are not as easy as they were maybe before the storm. So thank you so much for that. Thank you, Annie, for all of her leadership. Thank you to Dean Rogers, who keeps all the antennas all shined up, making sure they're all working as good as they can be at the moment they are. And thanks so much to Andrew, who wrote an incredible newsletter recently. And thanks so much for all the praises and everything. This is Kauai Community Radio, your Kauai Community Radio station. Here's a classic surf tune for you called Pipeline by Bill Frisell. This one goes out to Big Al.

Classic Hawaiian tune there, Pipeline. Here's a song of true collaboration, which reminds me of our response to Hurricane Lowell. Here's Muddy Waters, Johnny Winter, and James Cotton playing the blues classic Caledonia.

0: know what?
1: What's that?
0: My mother told me to leave Cali alone.
1: I thought that was a good woman. Nothing wrong with it.
0: See, my mother don't understand the woman. She's jiving.
1: Oh, she's jiving, eh?
0: I'm gonna go back down to the house and call her just one more time. I hope you hear me.
1: Oh, she gonna get it?
0: Hell, darn.

0: My mother keep on telling me, leave that gal alone. I'm kidding, but
1: she said to be out of your mind.
0: Now she said, son, she was bad when you were around, but mama would go and put down what I did. Sure, I'm got to go back to the house, you know, call her one more once. I mean,
1: she gonna get you.

I'm gonna turn the mic over to Mr. James Cotton. Gonna do some news for you right now.

That was the Main Street Moan by David Bomber. Just got a news release here from KIUC. That's right. 96% of the members are powered by KIUC are restored. Work continues for that other 4%. I feel so lucky. There's all kinds of things going on here with them. They brought in all kinds of crews, and really, I don't mean to begrudge them one bit. They worked really hard to restore the power almost everywhere. And up here in Princeville, we have power now. It's very, very nice to have power up here. And Kilauea, I understand, has power. And most of the other places in the island, 96%. So way to go, KIUC. Thank you for doing that. Let's see, what else can we tell you? Oh, of course, these services in the Lihue Civic Center are going to be stopped for a while because of, a fire. That's right. In-person county services at the Lihue Civic Center remain closed while information technology systems are restored following the September 9th fire they had down there. They're going to be working on the all kinds of ways to put that back together. This is the tax folks and the whole office there, as you know. They had a big fire. So I can't wait to hear more and more about that fire, exactly when it started, and the origins of that whole thing. I guess it was a... Some,

part of the storm, I suppose. Here's a song for you. I hope you enjoy this. This is now at 4:26 p.m. I know most of you have clocks at work now, but for the 4% who don't and the people who need to hear that anyway, while you're driving down the road, not looking at your wrist all the time, it is 4:26 p.m. on KKCR on the North Shore of Kauai. Thanks for supporting and listening to Kauai Community Radio.

Thanks, Bob. That's from the awesome collection called Fragments. I just had an opportunity to listen to it from, the entire set and the outtakes, as well as the live album that came later. And there are some incredible songs in that, and that is certainly one of them. So, a couple messages for you that are pretty important. Here's one. Remember we mentioned earlier there was a fire in Lihue at the county buildings, especially the Department of Motor Vehicles and all. Well, it turns out the county will share updates as things go along, of course. But there is one exception to everything being closed. I'm going to read this to you word by word. The only exception is the Department of Finance's Real Property Division, which is offering in-person assistance at the purchasing office across from Kalapaki Building in Lihue Civic Center to help property owners meet the September 30th filing deadline. The purchasing office will be open from 8 to 4, Monday through Friday. As a friendly reminder, September 30th is the deadline to file for all exemptions, such as home exemption, any new income exemptions, and the long-term affordable rental program. The exception is the disaster relief claim form, which is due June 30th. I take it in the future, June 30th. Existing income exemptions will be rolled over, and those residents do not need to reapply. Property owners who already submitted an application and have not received an email confirmation that it was submitted are encouraged to resubmit because paperwork has been destroyed in the FOIA. So you can always go to the county website and they can help you out there. Just be aware of these deadlines are coming up at the end of the month. If you have any of those deadlines, contact the information at the county website there, or give them a call, and they will help you out. They do not give a phone number to call for that particular situation, but there's nothing in that. But you know where it is at the Civic Center, and be aware of those deadlines coming up in the near future. It's going to be on top of those things rather than finding out later you didn't quite get there. Whew. After Hurricane, it's been an interesting time. It's been a time of recalibration, a time of rebooting, a time of reconnection. I've seen people talk to each other that didn't really talk all that much before the hurricane. And now, well, for one, there's more time. There's less distractions. At least during the time when we all were without power and water and such, we all huddled together and shared water and food and talked to each other more than ever before, I think. And we can certainly continue those traditions on into the time. Our neighborhood certainly has gotten together more and more towards the Pauhana happy hour time. And I want to thank everybody for coming together around the neighborhood, around your neighborhood, everywhere. I understand the Humane Society had an outage, and people have stepped forward to try to help them out as much as possible. I'm going to try to look into that. And I know all the Powerline folks are out there today. So if you're driving anywhere, drive slow and give them a little wave, but be very careful as you go by there. This is KKCR Honolulu, KAQA, Kilauea.

0: A little Ico Ico from the Dixie Cups, the original Ico Ico. Let's all take a collective deep breath and listen to the Hawaiian word of the day.
1: Aloha. Today's Hawaiian word of the day is moi maluhia. This phrase is made up of two words, moi, which is translated as to sleep, lie down, or horizontal. Maluhia means peace, quiet, serenity, security, tranquility, safety, peaceful, and restful. Thus, when one is retreating for the night and going to bed or sleep, it is appropriate to say moi maluhia, or have a peaceful and restful night and sleep. Moi maluhia.
2: KKCR's Hawaiian Word of the Day is made possible by the Ama Olukai Foundation.
0: Wow, that was a pretty cool word. Thank you so much. Here's a important piece of ocean safety.
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0: Yeah, that's such important information.
4: Civil Beat presents its general election forums for Kauai mayoral and county council candidates on Friday, September 25th at the Kauai Performing Arts Center. 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
0: Mahalo for that important information, Andrew. Really, thank you so much. And here's a great message from Jill Trakuta.
5: We are joined in the studio with Representative Congresswoman Jill Trakuta. Aloha, welcome. Aloha. Congresswoman Trakuta, thank you so much for stopping by the studio.
6: Oh no, thank you for having me. And first of all, just a big mahalo to you and your team for keeping people connected and in the know during Hurricane Lowell. That meant a great deal to so many people. Still a lifeline right now as we speak.
5: I know, it's incredible what's happened here. You must be very, very busy.
6: It's been a rough week. We were actually stuck in that airport jam a couple of days ago. And so landing back here on Kauai today, no issues that we saw at the airport was a really good thing. But I try to come as much as possible, help out where I can. And I tell you, nothing beats the aloha spirit than the folks here in Kauai who are always stepping up to help each other during times like this.
5: It is incredible. Mm-hmm. How long are you back for?
6: I actually need to head to Maui and Lahaina a little later today, and then I'm back to D.C. tomorrow.
5: Wow, so, my goodness, what a schedule. So I understand Maui also got affected.
6: You know, many of our islands got affected in different ways. I know Lanai's harbor took some really bad damage. I need to go out and try and see that as soon as I possibly can. In Lahaina today, we're actually going to be doing some lights for Lahaina. As you know, we recently remembered the 3-year anniversary from the fires. And so just going to go be with the community there. But before I got there, I needed to make sure my feet landed here, helped out again where I can at some food distributions. But I wanted to get to the North Shore. That was so important. And I know even getting here, as we experienced trying to get to the station, has been difficult because you have a lot of clearing going on right now, which is a good thing. It's a good thing, but we know that there's still communities like Haena that are cut off and desperately need help.
5: Yes, we call these folks heroes without capes.
6: Yeah.
5: Yeah, they've been working nonstop.
6: Yes.
5: And it's incredible, through the night, all night, and it's really amazing to watch the aloha spirit come forward. Mm-hmm. Food pantries have been working around the clock, and your presence is very much a calming one.
6: Oh,
5: and I really appreciate it so very much. Now more than ever, it seems like the importance of community radio really stands out. Can you speak to that and the funding that we desperately need from Congress?
6: You know, when they made that cut to funding to CPB, it was just, you know, our minds instantly went to moments like this. We have been through storms. We have been through disaster. And the lifelines that help people know the basic things like what time is it you were talking about,
5: right.
6: And knowing what the weather was like or where do they need to evacuate comes from their radio. My husband pulls out the crank radio whenever our power goes off. That's one of the first things that comes up. He cranks it on and he puts it onto the station where we can get the alerts. Yes, everyone has their phones. Yes, our phones are smart. But radio was the very first smart device that we ever had in our homes, in our cars, that was going to alert us to danger, to tell us where to go and what to do, and quite frankly, to keep us calm and collected during things like hurricanes and wildfires and all the disasters that we are seeing right now.
5: What we've been doing is about every 15 minutes, we'll play some music,
6: mm-hmm.
5: and then we cut right back into road closures and when power is being restored in certain areas or water.
6: Yeah.
5: There's a brown water advisory around the island, of course. Mm-hmm. And then, of course, we want to remind everybody that if the water smells bad, don't drink it.
6: Right? Yes.
5: And there's so many things like that. And then we cut back to the music, and we've heard so much that people, just to hear the Hawaiian music,
6: yeah.
5: is mm-hmm. a calming presence and brings people back to normal, as it were.
6: Oh, 100%. Yeah. Well, I think you know better than anyone, during times when you're feeling vulnerable, scared, the wind could be whipping outside, or there's just downed trees everywhere you look, silence isn't golden at that moment. It just adds to that anxiety and to that fear and discomfort that people are feeling. So to be able to have, whether it's calming music or, you know, a friendly voice on the coming out of the radio, that makes a huge difference. So again, we need to support community radio. We need to support funding. When we think about the funding that keeps your station alive, as you were talking about it, it's a drop in an ocean compared to the money we spend on so many other things that right now can't even work. But you're right here on air, online now. We've got to keep that diesel going into your generator that's powering this place. We have to keep the airwaves alive. Huge mahalo to you and your team, who I know stepped up and stepped in when your own homes were damaged, when things were flooded out or trees were down around the places that you lived. As uncomfortable as it was, you came here to make sure the community was connected. And a big mahalo for that.
5: Well, and thank you so much for stopping by to reach out to the people of Kauai
6: and let
5: them know that you're here, you're physically here on island to assess the damage and to bring back the message to Congress. We need this radio station. We really do.
6: Absolutely. You know, you've been fighting this good fight to try to restore your funding, to get funding, to keep these lights on, to keep, you know, these radio waves pumping. I'm going to continue that fight in D.C. 100%, 200%. And this is a great story to take to the floor of Congress next week when I go back about how community radio is that lifeline keeping people safe and sane during a hurricane.
5: That's safe and sane. That's it. Mahalo so much.
6: Mahalo. Thank you so
5: really
6: much.
5: Really appreciate you. Aloha.
6: Take care.
0: That was a great interview that Andrew did on, what day was it? I think it was Saturday. Saturday. We're off getting diesel in the morning, and he did a great interview there with Jill Chikudu, who came by and emphasized how important KKCR is to the community, and how sad it would be not to have it, and how important it is to fund KKCR. We had planned a fund drive for this time, but in her immense wisdom, and he said, you know, after a couple of days of fund driving, she didn't feel right to ask people who'd gotten, you know, their trees crushed and their jobs. A lot of people are out of work. A lot of things are not working for a while now. At least we had a little stumble in our economy. And we certainly don't want to ask those people to step up. But if you have a couple extra bucks and things are going well for you and you definitely appreciate KKCR, you wouldn't be listening, please step up and click that Donate Now button. It's one of the best ways you can do that. Our phone lines, I believe, are working, but for now, click that Donate Now button if you'd like to do so. I'm not soliciting that at this time, but if you'd like to support Kauai Community Radio and what you hear on Saturday afternoons or whenever we broadcast, thank you so much for supporting Kauai Community Radio for like 28, 29 years. And once again, thanks to Annie, Andrew, and Dean, and everybody else who came up and, you know, cut the wood out of here and got all the trees pushed back in a general sense, although there's a lot more. There's always room for your participation at KKCR. Here's a song by Willie Nelson, originally done by Paul Simon, a little word about Graceland. KKCR.

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0: 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We're going to play just a beautiful song. 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

time now is 5:04 p.m. on a beautiful Saturday, September 19th. Thank you so much. I'd like to share a piece of music with you that originated right here in the studio. The jingle that was written just for this moment.

0: 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Thank you for listening. Thank you for listening.
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Tonight on the Grateful Dead Show, which is coming on up here, right at 6 o'clock to 9 o'clock this evening, is a show from 39 years ago from Madison Square Garden, September 18th, 1987, first hour. September 18th, 87, later, Masterpiece, Woman Smarter, Terrapin, Drum Space. Oh, my God, what an evening it's going to be. I'm going to be listening to that for sure out into the evening hours. And another message here. This is, you probably heard this before, but I want to make sure the word gets out. This is from yesterday. The power is restored to, this is from the county update here. The power is restored 95%, actually 96% today. 880 damage assessment reported, 18 homes destroyed, 100 homes with major damage. State staff will visit hurricane recovery centers next week to help with unemployment insurance applications. That's a big deal. A lot of friends of mine who worked at hotels have been given the old pink slip to go file for unemployment. The Kilauea Temporary Greenway site, it says it's closed due to muddy conditions yesterday, but I believe I saw it open as I came up. The Kauai bus extends, they're going to waive fees through September 30th. All H5 redemption centers will be operating on normal schedules starting September 18th. Hurricane refuge areas remain open at Kilauea Neighborhood Center. Many county parks and park facilities reopen midweek. If you need any county offices, the general line is 808-726-0702. So I can tell you, most people have water already. If your water doesn't smell good, boil it. How do you boil water? That's a good question. A minute at a roaring boil. No joke. And don't drink any bad water. That's the bottom line. What else we have? Kilauea Refuge area remains open. Across from the Kilauea Neighborhood Center, many county parks are going to be open soon. I walked along the Kalia Beach Walk today, all the way to Donkeys and back, and it was clear. A lot of places have sand that were blown over there by the storm, the hurricane. But all the branches are off the trail, and it looks pretty good down there these days. I was there when it was raining, so the water was rolling off pretty good. I hope you're having a beautiful afternoon. We're sort of all in recovery mode. I think we're transitioning out of the emergency phase where most people have power, water, and electricity, etc., and into the rebuilding, rethinking phase. I don't know about you, but I have a long list of things I'm going to be doing differently before the next hurricane. I'd love to know what's on your list. I really would. Give us a call at 826-7771. And you can either share them with me, or if you want to share them with everybody else, you're welcome to. We need to have a better backup system for electricity at my house. We're going to figure that out pretty soon with an auxiliary generator. There's a few items I wish I had more of before the hurricane came. I thought I was ahead on everything, but I didn't think we'd be without electricity for 2 solid weeks. So that's been a bit of a shocker there. All my vehicles were full of gasoline. That's a good thing. I wish I had filled up some of my auxiliary cans with more diesel. Turns out diesel was pretty important. And I probably could have, if I had an inverter, I could have run my backhoe and run from the battery there, which generated a lot of electricity. I could probably have had an inverter and brought that electricity to the house and run a refrigerator or something like that.
What else is there? I might invest in another battery. Having an extra battery would be a good thing. I also realized that the panels on my house, by the way, I love my solar company. Thank you so much for coming out. I love my solar company. Thank you so much for coming out and fixing our solar.

0: That would be a good thing. I could have easily run a little pump off of some sort of stored energy like a battery, too. What else is there? I think everything else is pretty good. The orchard's good. There's so many avocados in the universe right now. Thank you so much for putting the avocado, not the avocado festival, the guacamole off contest thing on, what day was that? That was on Thursday. Thanks so much, Annie. What a great event it was. Raised thousands of dollars for KKCR. And people really showed up to share their guacamole, share their time. And thanks for Tom, the incredible sax player, for coming out and playing some music. I left around 6. I didn't stay till the very end, but I was there for the first couple hours, and it was awesome. The crowd was enthusiastic. Thanks for listening to KKCR.
1: Sorry, John. I was away then. One.

0: It takes a lot to laugh. It takes a train to cry.
1: I think we all realize it was bigger than we thought it would be. KKCR has been like my

0: My home base, honestly, been like our baseline, our pulse that we can tune into and see kind of what's going on. So being able to sit in my car and turn on my radio and listen to what's going on was really helpful. It was really comforting to know that if I turn on the radio, there's a live voice there that is telling me what's going on, like now, not 2 days ago. It was kind of surreal, honestly. It's how if you go in the car and you would go like this on the radio, there really was like nothing else but KKCR, you know? So it was just really nice to know that someone wanted to see her. And every morning, actually, I found myself turning on the radio and turning it on and being like, is someone there yet? And even if it's not, if it was just the Hawaiian music, you know, that's calming and beautiful. Yeah, we love how KKCR has been there for us with good vibes, great up-to-date information, and lovely Hawaiian music. So mahalo, KKCR. I love you.
1: Yeah, we were actually driving into Kapa Town to figure out, you know, like, what was the status of life after the blow. You know, fortunately, we had neighbors that kind of let us know, you know, this road was not going to get us into town. If we go that way in our sedan, not the truck, we could get underneath one of the down trees and lines and then make it into town. And, you know, first thing in the car, thinking, all right, so let's turn on the radio. And it was just pretty much static. There was nothing going on. And then I don't know where you picked up that term, but I think it was you on air, Annie, talking about our communication infrastructure and how important it is for us to maintain that during times of crisis.
2: Mahalo for that. Those comments from Alana and Jimmy. Really appreciate those storm comments. We were, Annie and I and William were up here with Soren and Jenny, and we were manning the fort during the storm, during the hurricane. There's a whole bunch of reasons. That morning, I really was considering staying home and figuring out what I wanted to do, like what window I wanted to stay near and which one away from and which way the wind was coming from and all that. And I was thinking about all the stuff at the house, and I'd buttoned down most of things pretty well, without too many, you know, wheels coming off, so to speak. And then I thought, you know, where I really need to be is at the station. I really need to be there for the listeners. Somebody has to keep that going. And I know Annie was going to be there. I didn't know. I bumped into her that morning and said, so she kind of said, yeah, I'm going up. It's Monday morning, and we all saw that storm coming for days and days in advance. We all kind of did the little calculation. Let's see, about, 1 o'clock on Monday. Huh, that's during my show. I should be up there. So not only that, but where else are you going to be in a hurricane, but really here? And we broadcasted, I think I started somewhere around 10 in the morning, and Annie came in the afternoon when the storm started to really whip up, so to speak. And she was on till, I'd say 12:31, and I broadcasted into the hours, into the, till dawn. Played the classic, you know, Walk Me Out in the Morning Dead, the long version, as the sun peeked over the sky and we realized that, yeah, there were trees all over the parking lot. Only one car got hit a little bit. Wasn't too bad. Wasn't good either, but it wasn't too bad. But we had to cut our way out. And then, thank God, Chris and Bree came up, and they came up with the excavator and pushed all this stuff out of the way so we could actually drive out in a more civilized sense. That's right. And then for a week or so, we were all kind of, you know, sitting there in limbo. No electricity. A lot of acoustic guitars got broken out that day. Find some songs we all knew, and, well, here's one of them.

0: That's right. Sitting there in limbo. Greetings to all those folks who are listening online. Just want to shout out some of their locations here. Kilauea, Honolulu, Oxnard, California, Sausalito, Santa Clara, Honolulu, Pueblo, Colorado, Canton, Missouri, Aurora, Illinois, Westchester, Pennsylvania, El Monte, California, Ann Arbor, Michigan, Honolulu again, Ottawa, Canada, Edmonton, Washington, Pahoa, Hawaii, Germany, Atlanta, Georgia, Wilmington, Delaware, and Houston, Texas. And here we have Grateful Freddy has just come in with his, oh, he's got a pile of stuff to play. Oh, that's going to be so good. In the meantime, here's a little message for you. An important one, though.
1: Aloha. 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Mahalo.
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4: I don't care if it rains or freezes, as long as I got my plastic Jesus sitting on the dashboard of my car. Comes in colors pink and pleasant, glows in the dark cause it's iridescent, shining down on me like a star. Get yourself a sweet Madonna covered in rhinestones sitting on a pedestal.

0: That was Yermaka Cochran live with some friends. Not quite Hot Tuna, but pretty close. Thanks for listening to and supporting Kauai Community Radio. Let's see what we're going to play on the way out here in the last 20-some minutes. It's now 5:37 p.m. on a beautiful Saturday, September 19th. You're listening to the original analog community radio system right here. That's right. We're not animated. I know it sounds like somebody's just a computer just talking behind a microphone, doesn't it? And the next program will be the one that you thought it would be, because we know what you're thinking, and we're going to play the same 40 songs over and over and over and over and over again. But no, they're not here. You probably haven't heard this song for a while. I don't even think Grateful Freddy has put this on the old record player lately, but here we go. Right from, it's kind of funny. us deadheads spent most of our time avoiding Bobby Weir songs. No kidding, we'd do something else, because we want to hear the cream, But turns out a lot of Bobby's songs were pretty good songs. And I contend that when they played what we would call a Bobby song, like El Paso or Mexicali Blues or a whole bunch of these songs like that, where Bobby would sing a lot, well, guess what? Jerry didn't have to sing. And Jerry said frequently, it's really hard to sing and play at the exact same moment. You can kind of go back and forth, but singing while you're playing is not all that easy. And some of his best playing, I contend, was on songs like Me and My Uncle, stuff like that, where Jerry had time to just rip it off of there. Would you agree with me, Grateful Freddy?
1: Hey, what's up, Doc?
0: Hey.
1: How are you, buddy?
0: Good, good.
1: You going to play a Bobby song that Jerry plays guitar on? I want to hear it.
0: Yeah. Well, this is not the best example, but Jerry did play on this studio album, and it's kind of a cool song, and it kind of represents a lot of the Bobby legacy, and that he's singing as a singing cowboy, and he always kind of came up in that tradition of singing cowboys.
1: I can't wait.
0: Okay, you don't have to wait anymore.

0: Aloha. Today's moon phase is Ole Kulua. It is the eighth day and moon phase of the Hawaiian lunar cycle. This is the most challenging day as the moon rises at noon. On the Aina, planting and farming activities are unproductive. On the Kai, fishing is not good as well. Rough seas with ole winds can be anticipated. Ole means without or none. So these evenings are expected to be unproductive.
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0: just like a Swiss watch there, Doc. And then Doc's reply was, yeah, we could do this professionally. We could volunteer to do this professionally, couldn't we, man? That's right. That's the Noodles Back Porch Radio Show right there with your host, Doc, the noodle man himself. There you go. Doc, thanks for everything that you do. Appreciate it. You know, we were just chatting, of course, Kauai's trying to get our ducks back in a row here after Hurricane Lowell hit us so hard. But I just got power back last night. I was one of the 5% who didn't have power. And Doc tells me what?
1: We're part of the very special 4% who is yet to receive.
0: You are part of the 4%. See, I was like all...
1: feel the power. Luckily, I have a lot of neighbors who want me to take hot showers.
0: A lot of powerful friends.
1: So they give me a chance to do so. So thanks, everybody, for stepping up.
0: Well,
1: and I'm sure KIUC is doing their very best.
0: I didn't mean it as a slight to KIUC.
1: Oh, no. I just mean, you know.
0: Like driving down to even Lihue or up here from my place and seeing the groups of, you know, 4 to 7 power lines snapped in half, right? On, you know, whatever it is. It's amazing that some of us even have power yet, right?
1: It really is. Yeah. It would be nice to bury all these lines, but I understand it cost a fortune to do so.
0: Well, you know, I know they're working super hard, and they're doing a great job for us.
1: Yeah, thank you so much.
0: So anyway, I was thinking I was the lucky guy, last guy at the station to get power back yesterday, but here we are. You are still generator man, huh?
1: Yeah.
0: Hey, if you need to take a hot shower, come on over. I took my first hot shower.
1: Thank you.
0: 12 days, 11
1: days. It's tingly, isn't it? It's exciting, isn't it?
0: And the light was on. Didn't even know what to do. Yeah,
1: it actually makes you feel very different once you wash your hair, you know?
0: Yeah, man. There you go. Well, anyway, Doc, thanks for being here, man. Appreciate you guiding us through here.
1: Have a great show.
0: Yeah. So I got 39 years ago tonight and yesterday from Madison Square Garden, New York City. The September 18th, 1987 show was released on the 30 Trips Around the Sun Grateful Dead box set. And so I'm going to start off with the first hour of the show and play some highlights from that September 18th, 1987 Madison Square Garden show. Thanks for tuning in. Nice to have you here. I got a couple buddies that were at that show, and I hear it was good. It sounds good anyway. This is Grateful Freddy with the Grateful Dead and Friends show on your Kauai community radio station. 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
0: Mahalo. All right, here we go. Without further ado, 39 years ago, Madison Square Garden, Grateful Dead were doing a multi-night run there. And I'm going to bring you some parts of this very special September 18th, 1987 show. I got a masterpiece from the first set, and then we're going to hop right into the second set where some of the magic happened here. So Grateful Dead and Friends with Grateful Freddy here on your Kauai community radio station, Post Lowell. And let's get it going on here. Bill Crispin.
4: We hope.
0: All right, there we go. That's what I thought.
5: Yeah.
0: Well, the streets of Rome were filled with rubble.

We're going to hop into the second set here. That's right. Everybody knows the women are smarter. 39 years ago, Madison Square Garden in New York City.

0: The women are smart.
1: That's right.
0: The women are smart.
1: Smarter, that's right.
0: Women are smarter, that's right.
1: Women are smarter, that's right.

0: When it hit, it was terrifying, really. It kept cool. Luckily, the wind and the sound of the wind was just, you know, our next day our ears were ringing because it was so loud. I never really thought of a radio as a safety device. I was actually getting secondhand information that people heard on KKCR. For a while, you know, internet was out, power was out. So radio really is the last. It's the lowest tech thing, but in times like this, that's what you need, is like the lowest tech solution, and it's there. So I'm even more fired up to keep this radio station going.
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2: That's right. 39 years ago from Madison Square Garden, September 18th, 1987. Heard a masterpiece, Women Are Smarter in Terrapin Station. We're going to hop into a Going Down the Road, Feeling Bad in the rest of the second set here on your Kauai Community Radio Station.

Morning Dew from 39 years ago at Madison Square Garden. If you're driving, be careful out there. There's a slowdown by Molawala Fruit Stand. KIEC teams are out. Drive safe out there.

0: Yeah, that's right. Live Grateful Dead, 39 years ago from Madison Square Garden. From the September 18th, 1987 show, started off with When I Paint My Masterpiece from the first set, and then second set, partway through, Women Are Smarter, Terrapin Station, Little Drums in Space, Going Down the Road, Feeling Bad, and All Along the Watchtower, Morning Dew, and that was just a good loving, La Bamba good loving. Stick around, I got the whole September 19th, 1987 show from Madison Square Garden coming right up here over the next 2 hours. KKCR Hanalei, KAQA Kilauea, this is your Kauai community radio station. That's right. 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
0: 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Thanks, Michelle. All right, here we go. Without further ado, from 39 years ago tonight, Live Grateful Dead from Madison Square Garden in New York City, New York. 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

Yeah, there you go. That was the first set from 39 years ago tonight, Madison Square Garden, New York City, New York. September 19th, 1987. Half Step, All Over Now, High Time, Big River, Push Comes to Shove, Box Rain, and Don't Ease Me In. Stick around, I got the whole second set here for you coming up on your Kauai community radio station. I see you out there, Jake, Marco, Gels. Nice to guys, have you guys here. Thanks for supporting us. Live Grateful Dead, 39 years ago tonight.

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This is Dawson Knox, tight end for the Buffalo Bills, and you're listening to the Grateful Dead and Friends Show on KKCR. 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

0: Tulsa with the Lowell Experience. At noon from Waimea, the winds did blow. From Mahalapu to Hanalei, they were doing the Kilauea twist. And the rain supplicated into a mist. And the mana kissed you right on the lips. And you knew it was just the beginning. Thanks to KKCR for being the voice of aloha through the storm, giving us reliable and timely information. Mahalo and aloha.
1: I never felt so vulnerable before. When we got in the car this morning, we turned on KKCR. It really helped me feel more calm, like we're not alone in the space, I think was so important. It helps me as the individual just listening in and being a part of that community that's needing that peace of mind.

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Yes. Grateful Dead there from 1987. Love that 87. What a great year that was for them. That was 9/20/87, that Throwing Stones. And then right before that was this day in Grateful Dead history. 9/19, 39 years ago. Thanks, Freddie, for giving us that beautiful 87 Grateful Dead for 3 hours. 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And we have a free app on the App Store, KKCR. 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It's been rebuilt. You can listen to old shows, all different archives of any shows through the week if you missed them. And listen to the live stream right on our free app. That's what I use on my phone to listen to KKCR, especially when there's no power. But your phone works. And to all the survivors on the North Shore who've been through, you know, almost 2 weeks of with no power, congratulations. It's all, we're almost there and getting back our power, and we are survivors. We will survive. With that said, I'm going to jump into the music. This is Dove, and for the next 3 hours, I'll be bringing you fresh jam. I'm going to do something special tonight, because tonight is the last show of summer 2026, last Saturday of summer 2026. We've got the Equinox coming here on the 22nd, actually, this year, coming on Tuesday, and say bye-bye summer, so... I'm going to do a special show celebrating all the bands that played this summer, that toured, and jam bands, and we'll see how many we can fit in the next 2 hours. I'd like to tell you that first, that this KKCR program is supported in part by listeners like you in partnership with Fish Bar Deli in the Wainiha Market.

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1: 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This is your jam band radio show. It's Psychedelic Saturday Night, and we're going to have fun tonight. I'm going to have fun tonight. So turn up the music and enjoy. I have no idea what I'm going to do, so I'm going to put together in the moment right now a collage of bands that have played this summer. In the next 2 hours, I'm going to try to fit in 8 different groups. So I'm going to do 15-minute jams from each group, and we'll see where it goes. So here we go. We're going to kick it off with one of the biggest jam bands, or the biggest jam band this summer, Fish. We're going to do one song from Fish, and then we're going to jump into, we're going to do some Widespread Panic, who's playing right now in the south, southeast. And, well, you'll see. We got Goose, String Cheese, Eggy, Spafford, Dogs in a Pile, Lotus, all kinds of bands coming up. So we're going to mix it up and get wild. Ready? Hope you got your toast. Because I got the jam.

0: Yes, that's why they call them jam bands. Right there. Goose from Dillon, Colorado. Played three songs, that's it. Goose, Slow Ready, before that Widespread Panic from last night. Super fresh Widespread Panic. They're down in South Carolina. Did the 20-minute diner. Super fresh from Widespread Panic. And Fish, starting it off with Sand, also from Colorado. Three songs in 1 hour. That's your jam band radio show right there. I'm going to try to fit in eight jam bands tonight. So that's three. Fish, Widespread, Goose. We're going to do eight jam bands tonight. Doing something a little different here on Fresh Jam Revival here at KKCR, Hanalei, KAQA, Kilauea. This is Dove. Got two more hours of jams ahead. That's what we do here. Psychedelic Saturday night. Hope you got your toast. I'd like to tell you that this KKCR program is supported in part by listeners like you in partnership with A. Feinberg Gallery and Liberated Thermodynamics.
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0: Mahalo to our two incredible underwriters, A. Feinberg Gallery and Liberated Thermodynamics. 10 p.m. here. It's actually 10:04. And you're listening to KKCR coming from the North Shore of Kauai. Power's back up here. Hope you got your power back. Still some without power. Take your power back. Power. Wow. Energy. It's all about energy. Let's keep the music going here. I'm going to start off this set. We're going to do eight different jam bands tonight. So we just did three, and these are all jam bands that have played. By the way, happy autumn. It's the last weekend of summer. So I'm celebrating jam bands that did a big, big shows this summer. That's what we're doing here tonight. And happy autumn. We're going to start off this set with the String Cheese Incident. From Vail, Colorado. Got a lot of Colorado shows coming here. String Cheese Incident from Colorado. We're going to do one song from them, and then we're going to just keep on jumping into different bands here tonight. So we're having fun. Hope you are too. Psychedelic Saturday night. Super fresh String Cheese.

0: just a ball of wax. Lotus. Super Fresh from Lotus from Summer Dance. Summer Dance Music Festival. Super Fresh from Lotus. Right before that was the Money for Nothing from Spafford. That was amazing. I'm gonna have to recover from that one. Money for Nothing from Spafford. So we're six jam bands in. We got two more jam bands to go. I was gonna do eight jam bands tonight on this jam band program. This is Fresh Jam Revival. 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
0: Yes, we all need positive starts to our day. I am having so much fun tonight. I hope you've enjoyed the music too. I'm dancing around. I think I lost 5 pounds already, so we got one more hour to go, and I cannot do a jam band radio show without this band. This is not, you know, they've been through a tough summer. They lost one of their main guitar players, and, you know, we've all been through a tough summer. It's been a tough summer. I don't know. If there's anybody out there that had a great summer, you know, I'm super stoked for you, but this has been a summer. So this is the last Saturday night show, Fresh Jam show this summer, summer 2026. Next week, Saturday night, I'll be back for a show. It's be my first show of the fall, of the autumn. And it's a new season. It's a new season. So happy autumn. And but it's been a summer. So let's just dance around and have fun and give thanks for every moment, give thanks for every breath. You made it to right now. Pinch yourself. Look, pinch yourself. It actually hurts, right? Pinch yourself. You can feel it. You can feel it in your skin, in your blood. You're alive. You made it. You're here. That's what's important to me. It's 11 o'clock on a psychedelic Saturday night. This is Dove. One more hour of Jam Ahead. And I'm going to start off this set with Humphreys McGee with this cover, because it's been a cruel summer. That's what I say. It's kind of been a cruel summer. You bring the toast. I got the jam. Psychedelic Sunlight. Turn it up. That's what I say. Turn it up.

0: Jimmy already said this about ADK, but I also just want to say that the staff that works this festival is one giant family, and it has been for a long time. And it's unlike, I was going to say, yeah. There are no festivals like it, with the way that it's run, and all of you guys, and it's just, thank you so much again. We started off doing this on a whatever holiday, you know, playing for just a few people, and to be doing this on Sunday night headlining is just pretty crazy.
1: Pretty cool.
0: That's all I have to say about that.

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2: 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Giving thanks all the while here, Kauai Community Radio. It's KKCR, Hanalei, KAQA, Kilauea. Bless it, don't stress it. 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

0: Aloha, this is Danielle from Kittery, Maine. 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
2: Hi, this is Maceo Parker. Right, I play saxophone. And I'm very, very glad you are listening to KKCR, Kauai Community Radio. All right.

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And this song was written for Mamie Pu'u. She lived in Molokai. She was a Lindsay girl. She was Mamie Lindsay, married Henry Pu'u. And her sister, Helen, who married Parker, who was Helen Parker, she was a Lindsay, she wrote this song in honor of their homestead in Ho'olehua, Molokai. And Mamie had a store there where people came, and she had her homestead was a very unusual homestead. It was a place where anybody was welcome. People came tired, people were rested, people that, you know, even if they had no place to live, they came there to stay. She would take them in and keep them. She had a son. One of her sons had leprosy, and he had went to Kalaupapa. So his aunt, Helen, wrote this song for him, and this song in honor of him, of Pu'ulani, that he may not forget this wonderful place that he came from, that hill in heaven.

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2: Heat is a growing concern in Hawaii. Over the past decade, hot and humid days have more than doubled, with our average air temperature rising by 2 degrees Fahrenheit since 1950. 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
1: Aloha mai kākou. O Akikiki kou inoa a o keia kou ho aloha o Ake Ke'e. Hi everybody, my name is Akikiki. And this is my friend, Ake Ke'e. It's Makahiki o na Manunahele, and I'm glad to celebrate this year of the forest birds with all of you. We live in the Alaka'i bog on Kauai. We eat bugs and love exploring ohia trees. If you want to know more about us, check out dlnr.hawaii.gov/manu.

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3: 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Tickets and information at anainaho.org. That's anainaho.org. Aloha. Today's Hawaiian word of the day is a phrase, ahuiho. In the Hawaiian language, there is no equivalent word or phrase for goodbye. Ahuiho is an expression that we use to bid someone or others farewell until we meet again. Hui means to gather or unite together. Ho means again or renewed. Aloha ahuiho e ku'u mau ho aloha. So long, love to you until we meet again, my friends. Ahuiho.
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0: 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It is 8:02 a.m. on Sunday morning. I'm Drew, and this is Sound Life. Kauai Community Radio has been a lifeline for information and connection for North Shore and around the Kauai Island during and after Hurricane Lowell. 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And welcome to Sound Life. Today, we continue our number pattern journey with the number 8, octaves, infinity, and return. In music, an octave is a beautiful mystery. A note returns as itself, but higher or lower. It's familiar and changed. The 8 gives us a way to talk about cycles, breath, balance, and the infinite movement of sound and consciousness. The octave says you can return to the same essence at a new level. Joining me on Sound Life is the extraordinary Jill Madsen, an award-winning author, interdimensional composer, musical researcher, and gifted intuitive channel. Jill has spent decades exploring the hidden history of sound, color, frequency, and consciousness, and she brings a rare combination of deep research, spiritual insight, and musical genius to everything she shares. Welcome, Jill. How are you doing today?
4: I'm doing great, and I'm happy to be here. I'm excited about what we'll uncover today.
0: It is exciting. We started this last week with a kind of mysterious Lemurian 9 and the kind of almost direct connection with all that is kind of all the time. Very right-oriented and a different kind of scale that goes out of the range of human hearing very quickly.
4: Right.
0: But the 8.
4: And also the idea of a number, though, just to refresh for everybody, in my book, The Lost Ways of Time, we find music patterns throughout time, and there are music patterns of 9 in legends from Lemuria, and in legends, 7 patterns of 7 in music from Atlantis. In written history, 6 in Sumeria, 5 in China, 4 in Greece, and as you go, 3 in Europe, and 2-1. And so we're looking at really numbers as representations of frequencies, vibrations, energies, emotions, thoughts, feelings, kind of like looking at numbers like rainbow colors.
0: And this is something that you discovered. You're a projector that sees bigger pictures than than most people. And
4: also, I did find it in some research in theosophy and with Rudolf Steiner. They also had, Helen Blavatsky talked about root races and so forth. So she, a little hint of similar stuff there.
0: Some good stuff to research.
4: Yeah.
0: So.
4: Or just read my book. I research.
0: Yeah, it's all there. Yeah. So the eight. It's kind of built into sound structurally. There's no way to avoid the eight, right?
4: Absolutely.
0: It's,
4: right.
0: It's
4: reason why eight is so important is because an eight represents an octave in today's music system, and an octave in today's music system is the same note, just the doubling of it. So it's kind of like we see rainbow colors, if you will, in our musical scale. And the note eight represents the new level of rainbow that we're going to play. So high C, low C, same note, but yet different. And so the eight represents that octave, that transition point. Eight's the last step. It's the violet color in the rainbow, if you will. I'm sorry, I interrupted you. Go ahead.
0: That is, I think, kind of what I was thinking about. We were talking earlier, and the idea of the spiral with that eight makes perfect sense. It's not the same. It's familiar, but it's changed. It's different. You can go up the spiral or down the spiral.
4: Right. And so in art music, we have mathematics underneath it. And the difference between each half note on our piano is the square root of 12. And it's called the equal temperament scale. And it takes the ancient scales that were literally spirals, if you graphed them, and it made it into a circle. And it didn't do it for really any dark reasons. It did it for convenience. If you look at pictures of very early pianos before the equal temperament scale, the black keys would look like, wedding cakes with layer after layer after layer after layer. So each F sharp, let's say, for example, would have, technically it would have 12 variations. And so every time you played in this key of F sharp, that tone was a little bit different than in the key of D. And it was very expensive to have pianos in each scale. And so therefore, the equal temperament really begged to come into existence during the Renaissance, because for the first time like ever, musicians were able to make money, and they would, have a concert at so-and-so's house, and someone might come over and, sing the vocal part where someone else played the piano. And then the problem came in, and is that the vocalist was a tenor or a soprano, and the music didn't really fit. So you had to change keys to accommodate the singers. And therein lied the problem, because every time you did that, you needed a new piano or to retune your old one. So the equal temperament, it took the spiral out of it. It took the variation out of it. It kind of made a GMO. The ancient ones, they did copy nature. We can get into that in detail, but this new one was convenient, was economical. It allowed musicians to cooperate and share amongst themselves easily. But the price was kind of like the difference between fresh food and GMO food. It was just a little bit, but it was a big deal. And it still is. And I guess my thing is that about the time that the equal temperament began to be used was right before, not during, before the Industrial Revolution. At that time, we plundered the earth, because in the other scales, the just intonation scales of old, they copy this spiral pattern as if you listen to it, and it just kind of lifts you up so that when you come around for the next C, it's not quite the same note. It's a little bit higher. and that represents the spiral. And that was gone, then we were able to plunder, in my opinion, nature, because we had no connect. We lost our, well, it's like we were on the same radio wavelength, and we lost it. And we couldn't vibrate with her. We couldn't feel that nature was alive, that a bird mourns the loss of its partner, that a tree shares nutrition with its own little saplings, and even other types of trees. We lost that love and consciousness in nature, in my opinion, when we adopted the equal temperament scale. Just some history. In my opinion, it's a little colored by my opinion.
0: Well, it's not a coincidence. I mean, it makes perfect sense. You take the nature frequencies out, you take the way that nature structures sound, then it you makes, mm-hmm. I don't, like you said, I don't think it was a conspiracy. It was just convenience.
4: Yes.
0: It's hard to have 12 different pianos.
4: And people figured nobody will notice. And you know what? Nobody did. And that's the problem. But at any rate, and it's a big deal in antiquity. So, you know, something like, you know, the very high C on a piano and the very low C, not quite sounding harmonic like it should. Nobody ever plays those two notes together. Nobody really notices. In my music, when I've started to tune to, I don't have equal temperament, and the instruments and musicians are used to equal temperament, but I will tune the basses differently than the violins because you can hear the difference in about 3 octaves, and it sounds much better if you tune it. But for the most part, in the early days, I think the idea was it's a little bit of dissonance, but nobody will notice. And nobody did. But in antiquity, that was a big deal because they believed God was in nature. So, and this to them, for some of the people in antiquity, the spiral idea was almost confusing because they liked easy math. They felt like things were right when it was whole numbers, you know, and the fact that to double an octave, to double the number of cycles per second, or cycles per any length of time for that matter, you get an octave and then you have to add a few more. The addition of those few more was called, let me see, Muchana in ancient Hindu. It was called Baknuno in ancient Egypt, it's been called Lemma, been called Pythagorean Coma. It's got lots of names. You know, they were very aware of it in China. And they did these interesting things, like they connected the difference that the scale was off, very small number of cycles per second. They connected that to the difference a year is off. So you think we have a leap year every 4 days because it's not neat and tidy. Mm-hmm. Our, you know, going around the sun, it doesn't divide evenly into a day. It's a day and a little bit. And in ancient Egypt, that little bit was called a baknunu. The bit the scale was off was called a baknunu. And they would often even build instruments just using baknunus as you know, basis is for measurements. Like they would use a certain amount of baknunus in how they would place the holes in a flute or how they would tune a harp. So and in fact, in Egypt, they called the baknunu, like in time, the baknunu was like the day of the gods. So we had a year, 360 days for people, and then the little bit was the god days. So they kind of elevated them. But at any rate, so you have this rich history where people would listen to music, thus intonation, where as you listen, it's almost like you create a river or a spiral, or think of a hose and you're swirling it so it makes like a little spiral shape. And just by listening, it lifts you up. So an ancient Chinese wise man would look at the equal temperament scale and think, hey, man, there's a dog chasing its tail. Because it takes you back to the exact same spot without that little bit of impetus or force or oomph to go up to the next level. And that was really a big deal in antiquity.
0: Yes, I
4: mean, and you find it everywhere. You find it in time. So they had Buk-Nu-Nu in time. They would have Buk-Nu-Nu in astrology. And so maybe we could go into that. So just these are just ideas, because certainly not proven, but the one ancient idea would be that, let's say you're born in Aries, and you kind of maybe have some qualities like a baby. You're interested in that, and blowing bubbles, and tiny things over here, and then the next one, you kind of react to that, and you become Taurus, and Taurus is pretty grounded and firm, maybe like a little hobbit, like in his home. And then the next one, you go into Gemini, and you're tired of being so grounded. You're looking at this and comparing it to that. There's your Gemini, and you're kind of all over the place, and you go right back into the home, nurturing immediately family. And then you go response to that, because you get sick of that. So then you go into like Leo, which is, who am I? Let me prove myself. What am I? Going into Virgo, where you, the first work sign, where you perfect things, a thing or two. And then you go into Libra, again, the same pattern of balance, only on a bigger scale. A bigger scale than Gemini, and in relationships, the balance in relationships. Going into Scorpio, again, is Scorpio kind of parallels Cancer in that it's this intense emotional, not family life as Cancer, but romantic kind of a relationship. Go right into Sagittarius, who says, enough of all this seriousness, and so forth, and, it's party time. And now the soul is getting older. So the soul begins like as an infant, and then you see these different stages, almost like generations. We see Define X and Y Gen and so forth. So they come in and they learn quite a little bit different level, a little bit different frequency. They're tuned to a little bit different time. They're reflecting the emotions a little bit different colors as we go around the zodiac. And then you get into the more adult levels of the soul. And the idea is that just mature enough to care more about others than self. And the first one there starts with Sagittarius. Still kind of fun living, broad thinking, and so forth. Get into Capricorn, second workhorse, Virgo being the first. And they just work hard, and on the downside, they can be status-oriented, but they're just chipping away at projects for others. And you go into Aquarius, and you quit the focus, and you go to the bigger picture again, and it's like the upliftment for others. There's a lot of people in here will have groups, and they'll do ceremonies, and they will lift up large groups of people. And then you come into the last, which is Pisces, which is the person really doesn't have any interests. The person is just be. They just are. And maybe that's where you can realize your own divinity. And because you care about nothing, you're ready to go back to Aries. But this time the soul does not go back to Aries on the same level, because there's a Buk-Nu-Nu in there. Mm. You know, there's that eight. It's the start over, but not on the same pitch. And you can look at ancient Chinese documents where they talk about the astrology, and the astrology moves in pitch. So like as time goes on, you see the evidence of the spiral, and you see the beginning note changes as humanity learns this group of lessons, that group of lessons. And so it's a whole idea that Zodiac is a spiral and has this Buk-Nu-Nu, it's the cycle. But at the end of the cycle, you've learned, you've changed, you've elevated, and you transformed. So like, let's say, this last cycle, maybe we were learning red, orange, yellow, blue, which is a note, which is a frequency, which is a part of your body, which is an emotion, which is a civilization challenge, which is a part of your personality, as we described with the zodiac. And so you go through these challenges, and then, you know, you're changed. And the next time you come through the cycle, maybe you do pink, light orange, lemon, you know. The colors become more transparent and more white, but yet it's the same cycle. It's the spiral, not the circle.
3: Mm-hmm.
4: Very important ancient concept. And the ancient people would say that everything spirals. Of course, is there proof of that? No. And some scientists have said that. And, you know, I don't think they're proven, but it has been theorized in the scientific community. It hasn't been proven, but I think Tesla said everything that spirals, too. But the whole concept that, you know, there's an underlying field of energy, and it is a stream and a flow, and it's a natural stream and a flow, is evidenced by 8, which is the octave, and the Bucknunu, or the Coma or the Lemma, or whatever you want to call it.
0: Oh, so, yeah, that makes sense. The 8 includes that.
4: Yes.
0: Yes. So the everything is spirals. The first thing I thought of is the way, if you looked at the pathway of the planets traveling around the sun, it's not in a plane. The sun is ahead of...
4: And think that the whole solar system is spiraling around the central sun.
0: Yes.
4: So if you have an orbit of a circle, and like let's say you have one of those lights you get at the 4th of July that it lights up, and you're creating the circle in your arm, and you can see the circle created by the light you're holding. But if you walk forward, you now have a spiral. You know, because the circle's moving, it'll take on a spiral.
0: Yeah,
4: and I'm just suggesting that the solar system is very much like that.
0: Mm-hmm.
4: Yes, everything's going around the sun, but the sun's going around something bigger.
0: Right, and if it was a circle, nothing would be happening. We'd be stationary in the Milky Way, and we wouldn't be here.
4: Right. So there should be a Bucknunu in our voyage going around the great central sun, meaning us, meaning the solar system, as well as on the earth, as well as just a simple little octave of music.
0: You mentioned the Bucknunu, Egyptian. That sounds similar. The Bach, I think that's part of the Mayan culture in their time measurement. They have the day without time, the green day, the July 25th, the day without time that makes up for that.
4: Right.
0: It's like, how did they...
4: So you find it all over. I mean, because it's important. Because they believed that energy cycles and has patterns, and that when we're in tune with the sky, when we're in tune with the rotation of the earth or the revolution of the earth, the rotation... On our axis, I think we do a degree every day. I think we go 72 degrees or something like that, or 172, I don't know. But it uses the number 72. And you'll find that in most sacred geometry, many of the numbers you can reduce to 72. And there's certain numbers in nature that...

0: And I think the pattern's most important, because the pattern can happen beginning on any frequency, that then you become harmonious with something bigger, like the whole solar system. And when you become harmonious, resonate, you exchange energy with something bigger. You become, you just become more open-minded, maybe perhaps more aware of other people's feelings, of other things, of the whole idea is to expand your energy, feelings, thinking, and have this big view, because things are different. You care about different things on the big view. So, like, think that, we might be worried about what we're going to wear, what costume we're going to wear to the Halloween party. Whereas you think about the span of your life, you know, you might think about different things, like what is your career, or how many kids, and how, you know, how your kids are going to fare. You know, so there's different things depending on what rung of the spiral you're on. And the thing about the spiral, and then a little, the Buk-Nu-Nu, is that then you resonate with nature. And then you resonate with nature in a celestial way, and also with a perhaps a quantum way. And you become more energy, more awareness, more consciousness. That's the idea. Because I know I used to read for years where people would get all excited about a coincidence of this number or that number, and I always used to think, so what? I just couldn't figure it out. It took me a while. But anyway, once I did figure out, so what is that when we see it in sacred geometry, when we meet people, let's say, that are born at a different time and maybe carry a different bit of astrology energy, you know, some of them are going to connect with our energies in a harmonious way. You know, color preferences. Most likely, the note that you have an abundance of in your body is going to be your favorite color. And many of the people in your life, the balanced people, their favorite color would be the complementary color, the color across the chart. Mm-hmm. And in ancient people, like, you know, this balance in life, like the astrology sign, they would say any sign right across that circle, when you diagram the astrology chart, that's your balance point. That person's going to balance you. And it's the same in music, you know, if you want to create two notes that create a perfect fifth, or even if you go to a fourth or a little bit, you get pi. That's a number found often in nature. Those numbers have special things, whether you listen to them, whether you wear them, whether somebody has that in their energy field and we can't see it, but it would be laid out, let's say, in astrology. You know, whether it's different times of year that you like better, because each time of year exudes a different feeling. Spring does not feel like fall. And sometimes some people need fall and some people need spring. I don't know. It's an ancient idea of the world is music. It's a universe, one voice, one singing, and we all have our little part. But together, or the universe, and there's also a Buk-Nu-Nu in there.
1: Well, you just said something that made me think of seasonal affectiveness disorder.
0: Mm-hmm.
1: Where if you're in the northern hemisphere in the winter, it's less light, and a doctor will prescribe a light to have you sit in front of a full spectrum light to get some of those frequencies. But it sounds like you could probably even do that with some sunny music.
0: Yes, you could. Yes, you could.
1: That
0: absolutely.
1: It's just like
0: consciousness is like a big kaleidoscope. You know?
1: I love it. All right.
0: All the little colors, and you can balance. Yeah.
1: So
0: I'm sorry, go ahead.
1: It's 8:30 exactly on the dot. I think this would be a good time for us to do our our announcements. We have the hurricanes. No, this doesn't look right.

0: We have the hurricane season announcement and the Hawaiian moon phase.
1: According to the National Oceanic and Atmospheric Administration, or NOAA, this year's outlook calls for an above-normal hurricane season for the Central Pacific, with 5 to 13 named storms expected. A normal season typically sees 4 to 5 named storms total. The outlook does not predict whether or how many of these systems will affect Hawaii. Kauai Emergency Management urges the public to have plans in place before a storm approaches. For emergency preparedness information, visit kauai.gov/kema, K-E-M-A, and monitor this station for updates during storm warnings and watches. Aloha. Today's moon phase is Ole Kukolu. This is the ninth day and moon of the Kaulana Mahina, or the Hawaiian moon calendar. Mulching, weeding, and other tasks on the aina are best. Today is still considered to be an unproductive moon phase. Ole moons reminds us that it is a time for rejuvenation for the land, the ocean, as well as for ourselves. On the kai, rough seas continue, although torch fishing near the shoreline will be good only in the evening.
0: You're listening to Kauai Community Radio. I'm Drew, and we have Jill on the line here. And we were just talking about the kind of special numbers that we find. Even though we like to have simple and easy math, nature isn't really that way. And we find these things like pi and irrational numbers that are in nature everywhere. And when we take that out of our music, we're missing something. So you're helping us with your kind of music put some of those things back and make them available. I don't know anyone else that's doing anything like that.
2: Well, hopefully in the future they will.
0: Yes, I mean, I guess I have seen some places that are, like, I've seen the connecting the mushrooms or plants to, you've talked about this, to lie detector equipment that's very sensitive and can,
2: right.
0: They'll even like connect that to a piano and let them play music.
2: Yeah. Oh, and it's fabulous. And plants can love you. And here we don't even know it. I mean, how... We are so loved. It's very nice.
0: It seems like we, at least from a human design perspective, we had to go through that phase of consciousness. And the planet had a lot of plants here before we got here. And we spent a long time in that consciousness. Even, what is his name?
2: The
0: New Earth is the book I'm thinking of, and I can't remember that guy's name, but he's awesome. And the beginning of the book starts with, for millions of years we had all these plants, and then one day there was a flower, and every time we see a flower it reminds us of that quantum leap in consciousness.
2: And I think the time period we're in now, we're ripe for a quantum leap in consciousness. Mm. I believe that all the density and the negative going around is the Baknunu. It's the, it's like when you think of a trip around the zodiac, you know, we have the age of Aquarius and so forth. It's 2,190 years or something like that. But together, you know, it's a 25,000 some number time span. And I believe that we're completing that cycle. And that's why the Mayans talked about the end of the, not the end of the world, but the end of the cycle.
0: Mm-hmm.
2: And in a cycle like that, the Baknunu is going to be like 10, 12 years, so maybe more. I think I calculated it once. If you began it at 2012, about 2030, early 30s, would be a time of transposition. It would be the Baknunu in time. And then we would start the higher octave, the new golden age, about you know, maybe 6 to 10 years from now. But in that time of density and dissonance, dissonance can serve a purpose. It can make us worse, or it can serve a purpose. And the purpose it can serve is that it can resonate with our past pain, our past poor decisions, with people that consistently make poor decisions that we perhaps don't want making decisions for us. And, you know, the highlight on that allows us to free ourselves if we choose. So perhaps this time, which I believe is a Bakununu, we're going up to the next octave, to the new eight. And even like the trigrams, the I Ching, you know, I know we talked about this earlier before we began the show, but the I Ching is, I think it was the emperor, I don't know how to pronounce it, Xi Fu. Anyway, but the emperor in China who came up with the I Ching, he came up with the trigrams, and there's eight patterns, you know, again, like the octave. And the thing about the I Ching is that it does not predict events. It predicts the quality of time. And that's something we don't think about, because we don't think about time. But the idea is that, you know, morning feels different than noon. Some days are good days. Some days are bad days. I mean, you can notice it in traffic. Some days people are cranky, and other days not so much. And they would track the quality of time. And, you know, then they would say, this is a good day to get married on. This is a good day for that. I think we've all heard that kind of thing. Mm. But the idea is that time has energy and it has patterns. And the patterns kind of mock what I talked about, the pattern in the astrology circle. And if you look at everything in your body, you can map the frequencies of every muscle, tissue, whatever in your body, and they'll fall evenly, nicely. You'll have equal amounts of them on each musical note that we have. And so you see this pattern of frequencies, and also it correlates to patterns of time. And so what they were doing in the I Ching was that they were predicting how time would feel, and we wouldn't be conscious enough to credit time for some of our actions. We're going to assume that it's our responsibility, still our responsibility, as if we are separate from nature, which we're not. And the thing about nature and these patterns found in time, it makes us like a marionette. It plays us. It tunes us. We learn different lessons. We have different thoughts. We still have free will. But it takes effort. It takes effort to go against time, to go against nature, and to really master ourselves. For every up, there is a down. You know, the person who has a wonderful sense of drive also drives over people, for example. It's like every quality can come out in a positive and negative aspect. And we're looking at time. We're looking at music. We're looking at the number of eight in the Bakununu. It's kind of like going through this cycle and then going up to the next level. And I'm just really making the comparison with the Chinese I Ching about the quality of time. And I noted just on the advertisement, they were talking about the quality of what was it, a full moon or something like that. They were talking about the quality of a time period. Mm. And that's what we're talking about. Mm-hmm. And so many people will just say, oh, that's ancient superstition. But I think it was more a science. It was more mathematic. It's more what we're talking about right here, that over time, you know, civilizations are tuned to different frequencies, to different intervals, to different feelings. And then we get to experience the positive and the negative of that feeling, and that energy and that drive, and these civilizations have accomplishments, and in their heyday they have these great achievements, but you can almost predict their fall by simply looking at the patterns. And the fall is going to be whatever is the opposite of the glory. So I'm just thinking of a time period. Okay, let's go in the United States. And let's say about the 1940s, okay, we're coming out of the World War. We're becoming a world power. We're becoming rich. Okay, there's a quality. Think of F. think of, abundance. United States, big companies, Kodak and the car companies, we're really sitting pretty. And the final exam then, we would go through a time period which everything would fall apart and we would have lack of abundance. The Great Depression. And then you move into the next color, because these are just more like a stepping stone. So the next color, let's say it's blue. We're coming up and towards that part of the rainbow in this little mini cycle. It's nurturing. You have big families. At this time, the United States has welfare, has the aging program, starts to take care of the handicapped. We're nurturing. And the downfall of that, in my opinion, would be World War II. Hitler was enabled. Everybody was so beat up from World War I, last thing they wanted to do was pick a fight. And people let them get away with murder. And then you come in, and then right after that, you get your hippies and your flower child and peace and freedom and independence. And, we kind of take a step up in the way we think in the United States. And then I would say the final exam there would be, or the opposite, or the downside of that frequency, that phase, would be terrorism, lack of freedom, taking your rights away. So I don't know. I guess I'm just showing that we're talking about eight in music, but the ancients would talk about eight in time, eight in color, eight in astrology, eight in personalities, eight in relationships, eight in the seasons. And their patterns and cycle patterns almost like resonate. We think a note resonates. They would say a pattern resonates with the same pattern. Perhaps elsewhere in time, perhaps elsewhere on a different frequency. And how cool is that? What an idea.
0: Yes. The whole I Ching is the foundation of human design.
2: Really?
0: Yes.
2: Oh, tell us. Tell us more. That's exciting.
0: I don't think before human design that the hexagrams were arranged the way they are in a logical pattern through the 64 gates. And each gate is mapped to a chakra, a center. And it has a counterpart, at least one, that's on the other side of a channel. And when you map the 13 activations that you get at the time of birth with the 13 activations 88 degrees before birth, you plot all of those activations onto the body graph, and that tells you what the chart looks like, what the type of the person is. So our existence is time dependent. This Jill and this Drew can only exist one time. And even though we can reincarnate, we don't have the same vehicle and we're not the same kind of personality that reincarnates each time. And
2: right, same as the idea with the astrology. Time and soul is just slightly different. It's like we're wired different and we have a different car to learn how to control.
0: And consciousness wants to experience it all. And that just,
2: you know, who else got into this was Terence McKenna.
0: Yes, I was just going to say that. Yes.
2: Yes, and he's saying time's a fractal. So what he did was he took events that were change or novelty, I think were his words, and stability. So he graphed time periods of change and no change. And he came up with a fractal design. But when he finished, and he used the I Ching to do it, but anyway, when he finished, he noted that like what was in, let's say, 2.5 years was the exact same shape as it was, let's say, in 2,500 years. So he saw, using the I Ching and graphing change, no change, he saw fractal patterns, which are repeating patterns And fractals, of course, are abundant in nature. And so we're tying in time, fractals now, human design, music, mm-hmm. all kind of under the same idea or concept, which is kind of cool.
0: It's very cool. It is now 8:46 a.m., announcing the time for our listeners. And we don't have a specific culture, and there's a gap maybe of, I don't know, even what happened between the 9 and the 7.
2: Right.
0: And what amount of time that is. In a spiral, time is not linear, so like it makes me wonder how much time was that. It seems like it would be a large amount of time.
2: Yes. Over time, when you go on the fractal is getting smaller and smaller. The cycles of times for the lens of great civilizations is getting smaller and smaller. Think to Egypt, where the art remained perfectly the same. They policed it for 3,000 years. Think of that. Mm-hmm. I mean, could you imagine us having artwork the same for 1 year? And think of the Chinese. And, you know, you think of that ancient Chinese music. Well, they had that one style for thousands of years. Could you imagine us having a style in music lasting 20 years, let alone thousands? So the cycles are getting less and less. And it also, you know, why we're talking about these cycles and 8 and pattern and human design and fractals, it also follows harmonic pattern, which is kind of the theme around my Lost Ways of Time book, is that the harmonic pattern, it's a numerical number pattern. Like if you have a sound and, you know, it has after ripples of sound or partial sound. Harmonics are called partials. So like if you pluck a string on the violin, you think you're hearing A, but not really. You're hearing A and 16 partials all at the same time. It's just nature. It's the way it happens. And they all blend in, so you can't hear the difference. We think we perceive one tone. No. 16. And you can hear it, though, on different instruments. A trumpet is going to throw different quantities of energy into lower harmonics than a violin. Mm-hmm. So violin and trumpet play the exact same pitch, and the violin's going to sound higher. So we have evidence and proof of harmonics, but we don't hear them. It's like they're almost invisible. Most people don't even know what they are. And harmonics get closer and closer and closer together. They get more dissonant. And I think we can see that in our time, more dissonant. And what happens at the end of a cycle is when you go into the Bakununu, when you go into that raising to the next level, it's almost like you have this cathartic release. It gets so dissonant, and it just keeps getting worse. And it's like it like crumbles out. It falls to the ground. It's like darkness is exposed. Selfishness is exposed. The governments can no longer get away with cheating and lying because it's going to come out. Maybe not in the golden age, but it is in our age. And it gives us the opportunity to, you know, drop that which doesn't serve us. And step up to the plate and be brighter light and to move into harmony. And then you find the next cycle begins, but we're all a little bit better. We're more light, more loving. That's the idea. Anyway, just throwing in harmonics our piles of things that correlate with this idea.
0: The 16 is a multiple of 8. Is it always 16 partials?
2: And yeah, you can measure them with a guitar tuner. Some people with really fine ear, they maybe can't measure them all, but they can maybe get 10 of them just by listening.
0: Well, and I was going to say, you said the ear isn't sensitive enough, and or you didn't say that, but I wrote that down. Mm-hmm. It makes me wonder if it's only not sensitive enough because we don't hear that kind of variation and that kind of slight in our music anymore.
2: Right,
0: just
2: maybe.
0: Because we're not trained to?
2: Because that's a brilliant point, because when you listen to slight differences in sound, your ear becomes more astute. And if you want to learn psychic skills, in my opinion, you can pay attention to little tiny differences in sound, like even just listening in silence. Silence is full of sounds. And as you pay attention to finer and finer sounds, or if you want to do it through feelings, as you pay attention to finer and finer feelings, or if you want to do it with sight, as you pay attention to finer and finer, maybe even daydreams or images or visions, whatever you want to call them, that is being psychic. That's what, I know, I am one. That's what you do. You just trust and pay attention to small details, and they're there. It's like there's so much information around us, and it's simply paying attention to that develops our ability to receive. Think about, I don't know, being in fourth grade and the kids behind you are gossiping and the teacher's doing history. Man, you can turn the volume down on the teacher and up the volume on the hot gossip. We've all done it. And you teach yourself and your body to interpret different levels of frequencies. Here's another one. Sherry Edwards, with her beautiful sound healing options, she will take your voice and break it into component pitches, maybe 1,000 component pitches. And she'll take each one of those pitches and correlate it to something in your voice, in your body. So she can show you that you're down on vitamin C, and then you can go to the doctors and have them do blood tests or whatever. You're down on vitamin C. She can break the voice down, yet we don't pay attention to nuance in the voice. Yet everything's in the voice. So I think that's a really good point, that, oh, they won't notice kind of attitude, or who cares, or don't pay attention, gets us kind of lost in the fog. There's more information there that can help us than we take advantage of. Really good point.
0: Yes, and it's just because I've been reading a lot about this topic lately, it's everything, all media is somehow harvesting our attention. And it's hard, and that we've been kind of conditioned to have these minds that think all the time. They don't really need to be doing this all the time, but we've cultivated this in our culture. And we have people running around thinking all the time and not paying attention to anything. They're paying attention to their thoughts instead of being present and not noticing that the music is not reflecting nature.
2: Or noting slight dissonance in it. Or noting how sweeter it is to listen to the birds.
0: Okay.
2: Very true.
0: It is. And it's been, I wasn't sure, because we didn't have a specific culture, how this would go, but it does touch all the cultures. It's there in the structure of sound.
2: And it also reflects, I think, gives us a different perspective, one from music, one from thousands of years ago, on the time period that we're going through right now, so that we don't, we know that this is a cycle, and it's very dissonant, and dissonant can serve a purpose. We're part of this program. We can choose love. We can choose to be the light. As things crumble around us, which they are, we become the light, and let's pay attention to what comes next. You know, greater kindness to people, to animals, to plants, to light, to openness. I mean, these are the things that we should all be focusing on, not the crap that they feed us in our social media. You know, and think about, like you said, they're training us to think all the time by phrases and testing things that'll get our attention so we repeat and get lost in cycles. I read a couple studies that said if you meditate 20 minutes a day, it's expected to expand your life by 10 years. And here we are teaching everybody to never go into the stillness, to never allow a memory, a feeling that needs maybe worked on or released, maybe to lighten our fields, to fear the silence. I think many people are afraid of the silence because they don't know who they are if they're not spouting out thoughts really haven't been thought through.
0: I did an exercise with my team. I had a pretty big team for a while, and I started meditating again in 2018, and I just to see how my team would respond. It was a global team, so we weren't in any one location. It had lots of different cultures in it, and I started one of the team meetings with, okay, so we're going to do 3 minutes of silence, and we're just going to sit here and be present. No, close your eyes. And I got so much feedback. It was like torture for some people. They couldn't do 3 minutes.
2: Yeah. That's a whole different topic than we had today. But in the silence, it's also, to me, harmonious with wave cancellations. And, you know, so you don't have the normal static, and that enables you to go to a deeper level, more profound, more your higher self, more your innocent little child, more a stronger dosage of you.
0: A higher octave of yourself.
2: Right. Good point. Yes. Absolutely. And we find that sometimes in the stillness. Because those vibrations, higher vibrations, are not going to be as big, the higher pitches. And so it's almost like if we can clear out the static, meaning Wi-Fi, phones, talking, thinking, electric, earth currents, if we can somehow push them out of the way, and then the whole field's opened up for chi, prana, life force, for quantum energies maybe, they don't have the barrier, and we can reap them. And I think that's part of the reasons why you see the gurus and the masters on certain number days. Here we go again. We're talking about the different numbers. They go into meditation as if the energies at that time represented by that number, it's like there's more like a cosmic vending machine, you know? It's like if you meditate on this day, you're going to get more groceries than if you meditate on a bad day. And so sometimes the masters, Sri Swamiji, my Sri Swamiji, Sakananda Ganapathy, does that. So like because nobody knows the difference in time, he goes in and tries to download the benefits from the cosmos, and then his presence is meant to give it to everybody else who has lost the understanding that time is more like a wave, like music, like sound. And then he shares. Anyway.
0: I love it. I think we'll end it here. It is 8:59. Next week, we'll explore the number 7, Egypt, planets, and sacred order. 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
6: 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I'm your host, Disc Jockey Jackson. Did you know our Kilauea town is built on the Kula lands of Kahili, Kalihiwai, and the Kilauea Ahupua'a? In 1863, Charles Tickham bought 3,016 acres of Kula lands from the Hawaiian Kingdom to raise cattle and sheep. He built the first few houses and a hospital in Kilauea town. In 1877, Kilauea Sugar Plantation Company expanded the town. They built stone buildings, a sugar mill, more houses, and Kauai's first railroad. People came from all around the world to live and work in Kilauea. 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

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This has been a deep dive into water safety on KKCR with Ocean Safety Bureau's North Lieutenant Chad Lisman. Mahalo and aloha.

Mahalo for tuning in to KKCR, Kauai Community Radio. I'm Alana. Happy Sunday, everyone. I'm going to hop on in just a moment with more music. But first, just wanted to share that there is a free food distribution happening right now for our community in Haena and Wainiha. It's happening at Wainiha Country Store and also at Hanalei Colony Resort. There are two drop-off locations, and they'll be giving away hot meals, free hot meals for the community, 150 in Topau. This is from Slow Island Co. and Chef Gita over there. Thanks so much for your kindness. So it'll be some local Maui chicken and ulu and chicken and ulu curry with jasmine rice featuring Simple Roots Maui chicken and market veggies, as well as Lilikoi cheesecake from Orly Patisserie. Shout out to them. So yeah, that's happening. I know they announced it a little late, so it could still be happening. There could still be great other food there. And yeah, if you have any other hurricane updates, resources for the community, ice drop-offs, I know for one, I am so glad to be done scavenging for ice each day. I live in Kilauea, and I was trying to be as positive about the situation for as long as I could, but I know towards the end I was starting to snap from just being so hot and sticky, not a fan to be found, and just trying to scavenge for ice each day and food, etc. So yay for those of us who've gotten the power back, and we definitely still feel for you, our brothers, sisters, aunties, uncles, keiki, who are still going through it, especially out there in Haena and Wainiha. We love you and we're here for you. But yeah, so I digress. We're gonna get back into a little bit more Hawaiian music, and then I'll hop on maybe 12:30, just in a little bit, in about 6 minutes from now. But if you have any important information for the community, even just a dedication shout out. Oh, I have a caller. I'll probably just put them on the air. Oh, it says spam risk. What do I do? Hold on. KKCR, would you like to go on the air? It's what? Oh, yes. One moment. Okay, we'll be right back after this beautiful Hawaiian music.

Right, you're listening to KKCR Honolulu, KAQA Kilauea, Hawaii Community Radio, the station that loves you back. It's Sunday, September 20th, about 12:30 p.m. here on the beautiful Garden Isle of Kauai. And yeah, it's actually a beautiful day today. The sun is shining. The weather is sweet, as they say. And yeah, we're just grateful. Grateful that there's not some catastrophes. I don't know if that's a word, but weather happening. It got a little scary there, just like yesterday. Yesterday it was like the wind was blowing super hard. I don't know about you guys, but anyways, here we are, and we will be back with some more music for you. And yeah, in the meantime, feel free to call us up with any updates, 808-826-7911. Hope you're all doing so well out there, hanging tight, sharing, caring, taking care of each other, taking care of yourselves, getting that self-care in. So important. It's been such a wild ride, you know, post

0: Hurricane Lowell. Not that life wasn't already, you know, spicy enough. So here we are, and yeah, we will be right back after one more little song.
1: Mahalo and aloha.
2: I never felt so vulnerable before. When we got in the car this morning, we turned on KKCR. It really helped me feel more calm, like we're not alone in the space, I think was so important. It helps me as the individual just listening in and being a part of that community that's needing that peace of mind.

checking it out. Him out. Hold on. We're playing some music to just kind of settle the nervous system, vibe out on this beautiful Sunday, let it flow as we do. I'm Alana. I'm here by myself, actually. Daddy's watching baby girl, so it's just so lovely and calm right now without my toddler. But I do love and miss her dearly, of course, Melody. But anyway, I just hopped on to say, we had a fabulous, fabulous community event that just happened. The Great Kauai Guac Off. It was a spontaneous kind of idea from Chef Gita Snyder of Slow Island Co. and SIP. She has a shop there in the Niuliuli Harbor Mall. Seeing all the excess avocados that were going to waste, she was like, why don't we make a guac off and made it like a charity event? And she got together so many awesome people like Fish Bardelli and all these other awesome vendors and people who just contributed prizes, their time, the venue, it was just a really beautiful rice tortillas, and they made fresh tortilla chips with kuleana oils made from local sunflowers. It was a huge, amazing, great turnout. They anticipated only like 100 people. There were probably 200 plus people. Finally, something to just celebrate and be happy about with community. So much guac galore. And just a really great time. So mahalo to all our listeners who came and supported, anybody who participated, and shout out to the winners, Taco Live Food Truck. They took home the grand prize. It's Christian and Alea Martinez of Taco Live Food Truck. Bryna Storch of Lanapa Farm and Country Comforts Dog Grooming took second, and Chef Mandy Figueroa of A Sweet Affair and 552 Culinary Group won third place. We'd love to see more community events happen. Let us know, 808-826-7911, if you have any. I just wanted to share one more awesome event that's happening on Friday, October 9th, is the MJ Tribute Concert. Hold on, let me pull it up. You can go to kkci.org, and by MJ, I mean Michael Jackson, of course. We might go out with a little Michael Jackson, because why not? Just to get ready for this. So you can go to kkci.org to get tickets. It's a Michael Jackson tribute concert to raise money for KKCR. We lost, if you don't know already, we lost about like $85,000 in funding when the current administration made cuts to public media. So now we are just kind of, struggling to get by and keep the radio airways flowing. Information, music, good vibes, hurricane info in times of need, all the things. So, I'm trying, I don't know why I saw this here and now I don't. One second. It's happening Friday, October 9th. At a tribute to the King of Pop, KKCR benefit concert happening at Kauai Community College in the auditorium there. There'll be a 10-piece live band and 10 incredible Kauai vocalists performing Michael Jackson's greatest hits. Proceeds benefit the grassroots station, KKCR. Ooh, that's us. So mahalo to Candace Davis for putting all this together. It's really going to be a great show. I got to go to the rehearsal the other night, and it was incredible. So many awesome vocalists, local vocalists from John Obiano, Kenneth Davis, of course, Olivia Ruff, Elijah Ray, Amber Lilly, KKCR's Todd Walker, I Might Do a Song. Who else was there? Some really amazing vocalists. I'm blanking right now on their names, but I'm trying to find them. Daniel Drury, ooh, Kavai Pasqua, she's just amazing. Tatum Cowie, Charles Wolfork, who will be emceeing and also singing. Kayla Murphy, she is amazing. And Daniel Welsh and more. So it'll be a really fun night of local talent just dancing to all the fun hits. Every fun, amazing Michael Jackson song that you could think of is probably being played there. So we can all just get together for a good cause, have some good fun, sing our hearts out to some old MJ songs. So
On that note, let's see, I was gonna play some other things, but now that we're onto it, I'm like, how long is the song? Let me see. I would love to go out with a Michael song to promote our Michael Jackson. Oh, 420. Okay, well, how do I lead into that? Let's see. Well, I'm just going to drop it and then we'll play something else. But here's some Michael Jackson song that may or not get played there. Just such a classic to put you in the mood for our Michael Jackson tribute. Tribute to the King of Pop KKCR fundraiser happening Friday, October 9th at KCC Performing Arts Center. 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So here is the King of Pop himself. Much love and aloha.

0: think we all realized it was bigger than we thought it would be.
1: KKCR has been like my home base, honestly. Been like our baseline, our pulse that we can tune into and see kind of what's going on. So being able to sit in my car and turn on my radio and listen to what's going on was really helpful. It was really comforting to know that if I turn on the radio, there's a live voice there that is telling me what's going on like now, not 2 days ago. It was kind of surreal, honestly. It's how when you go in the car and you would go like this on the radio, there really was like nothing else but KKCR, you know? So it was just really nice to know that someone wanted to see her. And every morning, actually, I found myself turning on the radio and turning it on and being like, is someone there yet? And even if it's not, if it was just the Hawaiian music, you know, that's calming and beautiful. Yeah, we love how KKCR has been there for us with good vibes, great up-to-date information, and lovely Hawaiian music. So mahalo, KKCR. I love you.
2: Yeah, we were actually driving into Kapa Town to figure out, you know, like, what was the status of life after the blow. You know, fortunately, we had neighbors that kind of let us know, you know, this road was not going to get us into town. If we go that way in our sedan, not the truck, we could get underneath one of the down trees and lines and then make it into town. And, you know, first thing in the car, thinking, all right, so let's turn on the radio. And it was just pretty much static. There was nothing going on. And then I don't know where you picked up that term, but I think it was you on air, Annie, talking about our communication infrastructure and how important it is for us to maintain that during times of crisis.

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2: All right, that's it for our show today. It was very short and sweet, but thanks for tuning in. I just wanted to hear what those PSAs sounded like, honestly. So that we made a jingle for our fun drive. But it's, I think we're kind of winding down from that since we realize, you know, the times are weird. But we invite anybody who has the funds to feel free to support KKCR Community Radio. But also, if you just have some love, kind words, supportive energy from afar, that's cool too. But yeah, I'm going to run. We have A Simple Life with Tiana, DJ QT Beats coming up next. And I'll be back on this Thursday, 4 to 6 with For the Love. So take care, everybody.

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0: All right, mahalo for supporting Kauai Community Radio. It is you that makes it possible for myself and my fellow DJs to have a place to express ourselves freely. Mahalo for that. Mahalo for all of you that have supported us for this first week and only week of our fun drive. You guys are amazing. Mahalo for coming out to our guacamole party in Kapa'a. You guys are amazing, and I wanted to give a special shout out to not only the community but all of the construction workers and the law officers and the Navy and everybody else that has been coming together to pick Kauai up

during these times. And that's what today's show is going to be about. Today we're holding space for the aftermath of Lowell. Not just the physical aftermath, right? Not just the damage, the flooding, the losses, the setbacks, the exhaustion, the worry, the cleanup. We're gonna hold space for the emotional aftermath as well. Because storms do not only pass through the land, right? They pass through the nervous system, through families and homes, through communities, and through the heart. And for many, the days after the storm could feel heavier than the storm itself. You know, when the wind quiets, reality sets in. People begin to look around and ask what was damaged, what was lost, what was needed to be repaired, who needs help, how do we move forward? And yet, inside that heaviness, something beautiful can also arise. And that's community. The way people check on each other, the way neighbors show up, the way someone offers water, food, shelter, tools, a simple ride, the generators, a listening ear, the Starlinks, and, you know, simply a steady presence, right? That is the light after the storm. So today's show is about honoring both sides, the grief and the gratitude, the loss and the love, the destruction as well as the rebuilding, and the challenge and the strength that arises to meet it. And through it all, we return to one truth, right? A calm mind is one of the greatest tools that we have in any challenge. Not because calm makes everything easy, simply because calm helps us see clearly, act wisely, and care for one another with steadiness, right? So when a storm passes through, it's important not to rush straight into positivity, right? There may be sadness, anger, exhaustion, disappointment, fear about what comes next. Some people, you know, may have lost property and income. A lot of us had, you know, the routines disrupted. Some still may be sitting with uncertainty and cleanup and repairs and emotional overwhelm. And even for those who were not directly impacted, there can still be a heaviness within the collective field, and we're all feeling it. And that matters, because community healing begins with acknowledgement. We do not uplift each other by pretending that nothing happened, right? We uplift each other by saying, I see you. And I know that this has been hard. This has been really tricky. You don't have to carry this alone. We are all still here. Sometimes people feel pressure to be strong immediately after something tricky, right? Though strength does not mean ignoring grief. Strength means allowing truth to be present without letting it completely take over. Now, it is okay to feel what some of us may feel. It is okay to be tired. It is okay to need help. It is okay to take a moment before figuring out the next step. Slow down. The first part of healing after a storm is simply honoring the reality of what people have been through. So let's go over some reflection questions here. What are you still carrying from this storm experience? Where might you need permission to feel instead of immediately moving on? What loss, setback, or stress deserves to be acknowledged? And who around you may need to be seen, heard, or checked on today? And how can you honor what happened without letting it define what comes next? As we move into the music segment, let the first message settle very gently. Healing begins when we stop rushing past the hurts.
We can honor the sadness without becoming lost in it. We can acknowledge the damage while still believing in repair. So mahalo for tuning in, and mahalo for sharing your energy, and for allowing this space to hold both tenderness and truth today. And truthfully, your presence matters. It matters a lot, and I am honored to have you on the air listening to The Simple Life here on KKCR. So let's jump into some music. We're gonna dive right into some Afro beats for some uplifting vibes. Let's get it.

0: Aloha, Kauai community, family, friends, and beyond. This is your girl, DJ QT Beats, and you are listening to KKCR Honolulu. K-A-Q-A, Kilauea. And this is The Simple Life. Mahalo for tuning in on this beautiful, soulful Sunday. You guys are amazing. Grateful to have you here. We are here zenning out at the studio. Before we continue to zen out, we've got a couple of announcements coming up right now.
1: Aloha. Today's Hawaiian word of the day is a phrase, ahuiho. In the Hawaiian language, there is no equivalent word or phrase for goodbye. Ahuiho is an expression that we use to bid someone or others farewell until we meet again. Hui means to gather or unite together. Ho means again or renewed. Aloha ahuiho e ku'u mau ho aloha. So long, love to you until we meet again, my friends. Ahuiho.
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0: 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There's always something happening at the PAC.
1: I couldn't sleep, especially after 12 o'clock. You don't know what to expect. I still wasn't able to get in touch with my loved ones. People wanted to make sure that I was safe and okay. I just felt so in tune. And then once we realized that we actually are the only voice that's out there, I don't know if Chima shared, but we were just at Foodland in Princeville. They heard our previous segment and they were like, honestly, KKCR is all we have. KKCR is getting us through. So not only are we showing up being like an actual resource for where people can go for food, knowing where gas is, knowing where ice may be, and emotional support. The music has been really soothing and relaxing for people who have no other connection. I'm just so glad that KKCR is here and just so grateful.
2: KKCR was really with me the whole night. And as the hurricane was approaching, we were listening to the station for updates. They did a great job. And I got to say my kudos to Annie. She really helped us through this whole event. But as the hurricane was hitting, I, like many people, couldn't sleep. The whole house feels like it was going to take off and land in Oz, but it didn't. But the only thing that gave me any solace is I stayed up the whole night listening to Doc and to Annie. And it was so comforting knowing that you have a voice that stayed calm, that was somebody that you knew. And it really helped me get through the whole event.

0: donate so it never ends. 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
2: All right, mahalo for that message, those messages, and mahalo for tuning in. I appreciate you guys lending your time, your energy, and your ears. If you're just now joining us today here on The Simple Life, we are reflecting on the aftermath of Lowell. Not only the destruction, the losses, and emotional weight, but also the strength that rises when community comes together. Right, we began by honoring what was lost, and now we turn towards what was revealed, right? The heart of the community. One of the most beautiful things about tricky times is that they reveal what connection truly means. And community, it's not just a word, in my own opinion. It is also an action, right? It is checking on your neighbor, sharing what you have, clearing a road, offering a phone charge, asking, do you need anything? And actually meaning it. Feeding someone, listening to someone who is overwhelmed, showing up without needing recognition, right? In times like these, we tend to remember that we are not separate. We are one, we are whole. And your safety matters to me, and my steadiness matters to you. Someone else's resources may become another person's lifeline. And that is the deeper medicine of community. It reminds us that we were never meant to move through hardships alone, right? And sometimes a storm, as painful as it may have been, reminds us of something modern. You know, something that we can really forget, right? That we need each other. And not from weakness, right? From wisdom. Because the island becomes stronger when the people remember one another. Let's go over a few reflection questions here. Who showed up for you during or after the storm? Who did you feel called to support? And what did this experience teach you about community? Now, coming from Boston, it taught me a lot, you know, seeing the community come together like that. In Boston, when something happens, it's a fend for yourself kind of situation, right? Where can you offer help without overextending yourself? And how can we continue caring for one another after the urgency fades away? Now, as the music comes back in, let us give thanks for every act of care, seen and unseen, right? Every check-in, every offering, every helping hand adds to the healing of the island. Now, I'll tell you, at Kilauea School, we had no power for pretty much the entire week until Friday. And we got so much support there from the community and the parents, you know, bringing us coffee, bringing us breakfast and lunch, right? It was so supportive. We got Starlink from some of the parents so that we could at least have power in some places and internet in some places. We got generators, and it was the community coming together so cleanly and so strong. It was heartwarming. So mahalo for being here and for sharing your presence and for being part of that community frequency. You know, when we rise together, the weight, it becomes so much easier to carry. And that's the power of you. All right, let's get back to these beats. We are in some Afro beats, some vibes to get our bodies flowing. Let's get it.
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And again, this is KKCR Hanalei, KAQA Kilauea, K22.